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2: It is 7 o'clock, and this is Silverbird Spotum 93.7 Jaws. Nigeria is the only country we have. Let's avoid acts that could destabilize the nation. We are one big family. I am David King. First, our top stories. Nigerian Correctional Service affirms that no inmate was robbed in Kuje Prison. Chairman of the Nigeria Governors Forum says state governors are considering raising the national minimum wage. Oyo State Fire Service recovers bodies of two passengers in Oyo River. The foreign scene, Israeli drone strike kills Palestinian in Gaza City. And in sports, PSG beat Arsenal in Champions League final shootout. Please stay tuned for details of these and other stories.

0: The Plateau State government says it will continue to prioritize infrastructure development in the state. This, according to the government, will enhance growth and development, which will in turn boost socio-economic development of Plateau State. The Commissioner for Works in the state, Ubandoma Joshua Lavin, made the position of the state government known on Silverbird's Rhythm Viewpoint program in Jos as part of activities marking the current administration's 3 year in office.
1: For benefit of Plateau, I think no work has stopped. Instead of, we rather delve into the various local government to ensure that we connect the rural road that are linking the local government headquarters and the various strong A-grid roads which across 17 local government, the Plateau, the likes of Jingar, Katako, Amoto, Karambana to Buyo, where we are constructing five number bridges to link Jingar and then Rukuba. People of Basa, you know, they are in two different shifts where you must go through Samunaka before you get to the other side. But now we want to interconnect the two local governments so that that distance will be reduced. Rukuba, Jobu, Basa, that is from the barrack where they say we're abandoned. Yes, that road was flagged off 2 months ago. And as far as I'm concerned, 2 months ago, after a week, we mobilized a contractor with nothing less than 2.5 billion for the start.
0: As part of the current government's policy thrust, Ubandoma Joshua Lavin restates that no project will be abandoned.
1: When we came in, it was not easy. We have 45 abandoned projects. I can bet you we've taken 32 of the 45 currently actively projects are on. We introduced 10 new ones. So we are working on 42 now currently. The RTC for the remaining 13 or 14 to make it the 45, a month from now, he's going to approve them so that we can engage all the projects. Among the 45 that we're talking about, I told you now we're on 42. That's another project that I now said, tourism is another sector. That road will improve and boost a lot of tourism, not just for agriculture. And security will be enhanced because the dangerous mountains and terrains are being cut off and their accessibility to those areas. I think this, as far as I'm concerned, this is our star project. That once we commission, the day we'll go there, the whole world will know something has happened there.
0: Speaking on the agricultural sector, the Commissioner for Agriculture in the state, Samson Bugama, said his ministry has put the necessary measures in place to ensure that Plateau farmers get their produce to the market.
2: These are rural roads that were done under the Ministry of Agriculture. I have from Kazizi to Jemi about 13.5 kilometers that are ready for commissioning. We have from Shandam to Poedel, from Niet to Nimel, from Pushit to Kerang, about 11.89. That's an earth road because it's just supposed to open up for agricultural commodities to come out. Pushit to Generet, and then we have Pushit to Bungan. I have Mil to Lankang, from Gangland to Paame, from Kawo to Dungba, about 7 kilometers. These are verifiable roads that you need to, and we're currently working. There are markets that are coming up. The market in Mangu, the rural market in Mangu now, it's somewhat around 75% completion. The one in Shandam is about 50, and I think the one in Basa, it's somewhat around 50, which we're putting pressure on the contractors to. So a lot of work is happening, and I think that the reason why we are not talking is actually because we're working.
0: Also on the program, the Commissioner for Information, Joyce Ramnap, said the state government is prioritizing the yearnings and aspirations of pensioners in the state.
3: For the State Pension Board, we started from 1986. We took the backlog of 1986. We took the backlog from 1986. And as at that time, I gave you the data at where we were at 20, as of December 2025, we had disbursed the sum of 10,445,609. This was the last count of what we disbursed. For the pensioners, we have been able to clear the death benefit of 2,905 beneficiaries. And then the pension arrears, we had also cleared that of about 924 outstanding, and we had disbursed the sum of 472,674,000, and of course, a little fraction.
0: Random News correspondent Babatunde Ajayi, who monitored the program, reports that callers urge the state government to communicate the government activities, adding that governance should not be left for politics. The Nigerian Correctional Service has said that no inmate was robbed of valuables during a recent search operation at the Medium Security Custodial Center, Kuje. The clarification is contained in a statement by the service public relations officer, Jane Osuji, in Abuja. Jane Osuji dismissed reports alleging that an inmate was robbed of valuables worth more than 120 million naira as false, misleading and inconsistent with the operational realities and established procedures governing custodial facilities in the country. According to her, what took place at the custodial center in Kuje is a routine security search carried out within the facility, and all recovered prohibited items were duly processed and documented. Ogun State Governor Dagba Abiodun has assured Nigerians that President Bola Tinubu is working tirelessly to ensure the safe return of school children and other victims abducted by bandits across the country. Governor Abiodun made the remarks while delivering a speech at the 2026 Ojude Oba Festival in Ijebu-Ode, Ogun State. Using the occasion to express solidarity with victims of insecurity, the governor called for prayers for those affected by recent attacks and kidnappings nationwide. The chairman of the Nigeria Governors Forum and governor of Kwara State, Abdulrahman Abdulrazak, said state governors are considering a new national minimum wage of 100,000 naira amid rising economic hardship in the country. Abdulrahman Abdulrazak disclosed this on Saturday, noting that the proposal was driven by inflation, the rising cost of living, and mounting financial pressure on Nigerian workers. According to him, state governments are engaging the federal government and organized labor to agree on a wage structure that balances workers' welfare with fiscal sustainability. The NGF chairman added that consultations were ongoing to ensure that any new wage regime would not place excessive financial strain on states. The Oyo State Fire Service has recovered the bodies of two passengers after a vehicle plunged into a river at Ariyo River along Amuloko in Onuara, local government area of the state. The incident involved a vehicle with an unknown registration number, which reportedly lost control and veered off the road into the river. In a statement on Saturday, the chairman of the Oyo State Fire Service, Maruf Akinwande, confirmed that victims had been recovered and handed over to the Nigeria Police Force. He added that fire officers were immediately deployed to the scene after receiving the alert through a phone call.
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0: Welcome back. A Palestinian has been killed and several others wounded in an Israeli drone strike in central Gaza City. The attack targeted a group of people near Pharos Market, one of the city's busiest commercial areas, as Israeli attacks continued across the enclave. Earlier, doctors at Martyrs Hospital said one of their colleagues was killed in an Israeli strike on Deir al-Balah in central Gaza. Meanwhile, Israeli forces demolished homes east of Beit Lahia in northern Gaza, further expanding widespread destruction that has devastated residential neighborhoods across the war-battered territory. Prospects for a U.S.-Iran agreement to end the conflict remained uncertain, with President Donald Trump saying he would make a final determination on the deal, while Iranian officials stressed that no understanding had yet been reached. Iran's chief negotiator, Mohammad Ghalibaf, said Tehran would judge any agreement by actions rather than words, added that no steps would be taken unless Washington acted first. Meanwhile, fighting continued elsewhere in the region. Israeli Prime Minister Benjamin Netanyahu said Israeli forces had advanced beyond Lebanon's Litani River, as Israeli attacks across Lebanon left dozens more civilians reportedly killed or wounded. In entertainment news, for decades, the Ojude Oba Festival has been much more than a colorful cultural gathering in Ijebu land in Ogun State. It has grown into one of Nigeria's biggest showcases of fashion, culture, and tradition, with celebrities often seizing the moment to make memorable style statements. The 2026 edition was no exemption, from embroidered agbadas to igilis. to shades, to carefully curated accessories, several notable personalities stood out with looks that celebrated the beauty and elegance of Yoruba heritage. And in sports, PSG claimed back-to-back Champions League triumphs with a 4-3 shootout win over Arsenal following a 1-1 draw after extra time on Saturday, with Eberechi Eze and Gabriel Magalhaes missing from the spot. It was a dream start for Arsenal in its second ever UEFA Champions League final, with Kai Havertz sparking a breakaway after an attempted clearance was deflected into his path. He finished from a tight angle to give Arsenal a 6-minute lead. Mikel Arteta's Premier League champions showed great resilience to take the game beyond 120 minutes in Budapest, but fell to a second final defeat 20 years after their first against Barcelona in 2006. And Femi Aziz says he's prepared to give his all in pursuit of his dream of playing in the Premier League. Femi Aziz starred for Millwall in the Skybet Championship in the 2025-2026 season. The 24-year-old scored 11 goals and provided assists in 35 championship games for Millwall. The Nigerian international was also named in the championship team of the season. And to end the news, a recap of the major headlines. The Nigeria Correctional Service has said that no inmate was robbed of valuables during the recent search operation at the Medium Security Custodial Center in Kuje. Ogun State Governor Dapo Abiodun has assured Nigerians that President Bola Tinubu is working tirelessly to ensure the safe return of school children and other victims abducted by bandits across the country. And the Oyo State Fire Service has recovered the bodies of two passengers after a vehicle plunged into the Ario River along Amuloko in Onara, local government area of the state. On the Foreign Sinibuati report that a Palestinian has been killed and several others wounded in an Israeli drone strike in central Gaza. And in sports, you heard that PSG triumphed over Arsenal in a penalty shootout in the UEFA Champions League final in Budapest yesterday. The news was edited by Esther Phillips and produced by Dioshak Nampan. You can follow us on our social media platforms at Jos937Rhythm on Instagram, X, and Facebook. Nigeria is the only country we have. Let's avoid acts that could destabilize the nation. We are one big family. Good morning. Thank you for listening. I am David King.
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0: Welcome to Radio Church. We are reaching you from Christ Embassy Jos, number 5 Kiana Road behind Court of Appeal, Jos. My name is Faith Vincent. Today we will continue with the message titled The Authority of the Believer by our dear man of God, Reverend Dr. Chris Oyelamide. I encourage you to pay rapt attention as you listen. We will be right back and our zonal director will be praying for Plateau State. Stay tuned.
1: Hallelujah. The report you have is from them doctors. Why don't you believe God's reports? Believe God's reports. Verse 24. He that will have, he asks nothing in my name. Ask and ye shall receive, that your joy may be full. Jesus said, come on, pray. Come on. Hey, use my name. Ask and receive. He didn't say, ask and I'll think about it. He said, ask and get it, that your joy may be full. God wants us to pray and have testimonies. Amen. There's a man who was so good in praying. He used to pray lots. So a friend of his asked him, he said, why do you pray so much? He said, we've got to pray. He said, come on, I know. You pray a lot. I've always known you to be a real praying person. Why do you pray so much? He said, I can't afford not to pray. The man said, I know you can't afford not to pray. That's the reason you do it. But why do you keep praying like this? He said, I can't understand you now. What do you mean, why do I keep praying? Then the man said, does God ever answer you? He said, what? You don't have to expect an answer from God. You just pray. Woo-hoo. You see the trouble? That's religion. Religion says part of your religiosity is prayer. So you maintain a pious, sanctimonious look and you go, you wicked man, as evil as you are, now you're like St. Peter and St. Paul. You see, you should see people sometimes when they come into church. They're just walking like that. As soon as they get into the church, they just change right away. They're in the presence of God. So they metamorphose into something else. Very quiet looking devil. Hallelujah. So they pray, a lot of people pray without expecting answers. Lots of Christians do. I said, what did you pray about yesterday? Don't even remember. So even when God answers, they don't know because they don't remember what they asked God for. They pray according to the problems they got. What a life. Don't you look at me like that. Verse 25. These things have I spoken unto you in Proverbs. But the time cometh. I like this. When I shall no more speak unto you in Proverbs, but I shall show you plainly of the Father. Oh, glory. What's Jesus talking about? Somebody said, it's in Proverbs, so we can't understand it. No, sir. That was before the Holy Ghost came. I want you to understand that Jesus said to his disciples, I got many things to tell you, but you cannot receive them now. But when the Comforter, who is the Holy Ghost, when he comes, he shall, number one, teach you all things. Two, bring to your remembrance whatsoever I told you. Three, guide you into all truths. Can you say amen? Amen. Four, take of mine and reveal it to you. Five, show you things to come. Powerful. So now the Holy Ghost has come. These things are not in Proverbs to us. We know exactly what it's talking about. Because the Holy Ghost has come. Amen. Amen. All right, look at verse 26, and that's where we're going all the time. Verse 26. Can you read verse 26 now? Oh, come on, it's not finished. Go on. Oh. Oh. Oh. Oh. Did you see that? I was telling you something. You know somebody says, well, I'm going to pray to Mary, and I'm going to tell Mary to have mercy on me. I'm going to tell Mary to tell Jesus about me, and tell Jesus help me, and Jesus is going to tell the Father, do this for me. So I tell Mary, Mary tell Jesus, and Jesus tell the Father. Now, Jesus says to us, at that day, same day I told you about in verse 24, at that day, hey, ye shall pray in my name. And I like this. He says, I'm not telling you that I'm going to speak to the Father on your behalf. I don't need to talk to the Father about you. Hi. Somebody said, when we pray, Jesus is there by the Father, and he says, Father, that's my brother down there. Whatever he's asking for, give it to him, because I died for him. And then daddy up there then decides, all right, son, because of you. That's, oh boy, that's human imagination. Jesus said, when you pray in my name, I'm not telling you that I'll pray to the Father on your behalf. I'm not going to talk to the Father about you. Because the Father himself loves you. He don't need nobody to talk to him about you. He don't need me to ask him anything for you. You talk to him direct in my name. Hallelujah. Talk to the Father direct. Straight course. Don't come through me. You already have come, and I brought you to the Father. Talk to him now. Can you see that? As a sinner, you needed the way, Jesus, to come to the Father. So he being the way, the door, the way, he brought you to the Father. You came through the door, through the way. His name is Jesus. Now he has brought you to the Father. You are in the house now. You don't need to pray through Jesus. You don't need a door anymore. You don't need a way anymore. You have become the way in his name. So what? Talk to the Father. In the name of Jesus. And Jesus will be right there smiling. He don't need to talk to the Father about you. Father knows you. Father loves you. You can love what you don't know. Look at it again. Verse 26. At that day you shall ask in my name. And I say not unto you that I will pray the Father for you. For the Father himself loveth you, because you have loved me and have believed I came out from God. Hallelujah. Amen. We've got to learn to use the name of Jesus. Use the name of Jesus. This is our authority. He said to speak in his name, use his name, pray in his name. You can ask the Father. Can the Father say no to Jesus? Somebody says, the Father can't say no to Jesus, and Jesus can't say no to Mary. What's this Mary stuff? You don't need to pray through Mary now, because you don't even need to pray through Jesus. Come on. I know no Christian prays in the name of Mary. I mean, they all agree with that. But they say they can pray through Mary. Now, Jesus says, don't even pray through me. Just pray in my name, and I wouldn't talk to the Father about you. I don't need to. Father loves you straight. Hallelujah.
0: Welcome back. I trust you were blessed by this message. Let's pray for Plateau State.
2: Today, we pray for Plateau State. I decree progress for you, advancement on your job, prosperity on every side. There's peace in your home. There's harmony in your home. And I decree this state is peaceful. There's tranquility in this state. And there's wisdom for those in authority in this land. In the mighty name of Jesus. We give you glory and praise. We decree for massive harvest of souls all over the state, all over the local governments, all over the towns, all over the cities and villages, massive harvest of souls. We dispatch forth ministering spirits to bring forth heirs of salvation into our churches in the mighty and matchless name of our Lord Jesus Christ. Amen.
3: We invite you to make Jesus Christ the Lord of your life by praying this way. Please say after me, O Lord God, I believe with all my heart in Jesus Christ, Son of the living God. I believe he died for me and God raised him from the dead. I believe he is alive today. I confess with my mouth that Jesus Christ is the Lord of my life from this day. Through him and in his name, I have eternal life. I am born again. Thank you, Lord, for saving my soul. I am now a child of God. Hallelujah. Congratulations, you are now a child of God.
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2: That's all you need. One
3: word. Believe and speak. Believe and speak. 2 Corinthians 4, 13. 2 Corinthians 4, 13. We having the same spirit of faith, according as it is written, I believed, and therefore I have spoken. We also believe, and therefore speak. You can't believe without speaking out what you believe. We having the same spirit of faith, according as it is written, I believed. And because I believed, I have spoken. We also believe, and therefore speak. You cannot believe and not speak what you believe. What comes out of your mind, out of your mouth, tells us what you believe. And what comes out of your mouth tells us the level of your belief or your faith. At times we hear people say to somebody, speak up or speak out so I can hear you. Maybe the person is speaking in very low tone or voice. He says, speak up or speak out. Luke 6, 43 to 49. Luke 6, 43 to 49. For a good tree bringeth not forth corrupt fruit, neither doth a corrupt tree bring forth good fruit. For every tree is known by his own fruit. For of thorns men do not gather figs, nor of bramble bush gather they grapes. A good man out of the good treasure of his heart bringeth forth that which is good, and an evil man out of the evil treasure of his heart bringeth forth that which is evil. For out of the abundance of the heart, the mouth speaks. Out of the abundance of the heart, the mouth speaks. What comes out of your mouth tells us what is in your heart. Believe and speak. It's not enough to believe. It's not enough to declare that I have faith. Faith without works is dead. It says we believe and verbalize what we believe. What you believe is what will come out of your mouth. Proverbs 18, 20 to 21. Proverbs 18, 20 to 21. A man's belly shall be satisfied with the fruit of his mouth, and with the increase of his lips shall he be filled. Death and life are in the power of the tongue, and they that love it shall eat the fruit. You can create or recreate your own world with what you speak. Words are extremely powerful, especially if you are rehearsing the word of God. It says, it's what I hear you say in my ears that I will do unto you. A lot of people talk carelessly. Billy, I've told this story before. This was like over 30 or so years ago. And a brother wanted to marry a sister. But they are from different parts of Nigeria. And the brother's father refused. He said, my son can't marry somebody from that part of the country. And they were on it for A long time. Very long time. Because the way they taught us then was that you can't marry without parental consent. So they tell you that if you are convinced that that's God's choice, then you stay there until God changes the mind of your parents. The heart of men are in the hands of God. So they were on it for 1 or 2 years. And in all of that time, the father of the man kept on saying, over his dead body, will his son marry that lady? So eventually, after maybe like 2 or so years, he gave his consent and said, okay, they could go ahead. And they prepared for the traditional engagement or traditional wedding, whatever it is. And just about 1 or 2 weeks to that ceremony, the man died. The man did what? He said it's over his dead body. He never reversed what he said. You know, a lot of people talk carelessly. It is true that he had not given his consent, but what he had been saying for like 2 years, he did not undo it. He said this thing will take place over his what? And he died 1 or 2 weeks to the event. Jesus said, a man will be held accountable for every idle word that he speaks. Matthew 12:36-37. Matthew 12:36-37. But I say unto you, that every idle word that men shall speak, they shall give account thereof in the day of judgment. For by thy words thou shalt be justified, and by thy words thou shalt be condemned. He had condemned himself to death, and he did not reverse what he had said. We believe and we speak. Mark 10:20-26. Lawyers call something locus classicus. This is the locus classicus for what I'm talking about this morning. Mark 11:20-26. A great man of God, he died like 22 or so years ago now, Papa Egan. He said Jesus appeared to him. And Jesus said, it is true that my people believe. It is true that what? But it's not enough

0: deceptive things, after he had placed a curse on the fig tree that had no fruit. And then they were coming the next day in the morning. And in the morning, as they passed by, they saw the fig tree dried up from the roots. Why? Because somebody spoke a word to that thing. And Peter, calling to remembrance, said unto him, Master, behold the fig tree which thou spoke against. I'm using my own words now. Which thou cursed is withered away. So something can dry up because of what a person speaks. And Jesus answering. If you go through that scripture, you see the number of times he talks about speaking. And Jesus answering said unto him, have faith in God, or have the God kind of faith. For verily I say unto you, that whosoever shall say unto this mountain, be thou removed and be thou cast into the sea, and shall not doubt in his heart, but shall believe those things which he saith, shall come to pass. When you read that Matthew 11, 20 to 26, look at how many times the word believe and how many times you are told to speak. Yeah. For verily I say unto you, that whosoever shall say unto this mountain, be thou removed and be thou cast into the sea, and shall not doubt in his heart. The heart is vital. What is in your heart? Out of the abundance of the heart, the mouth speaks. But shall believe that those things which he said shall come to pass, he shall have whatsoever he said. Therefore, I say unto you, what things soever you desire, when you pray, believe that you receive them, and ye shall have them. The word believe is used about twice. But you are told to speak again and again and again until that desire manifests. What you say is ultimately what will come to you. Matthew 17, 20 to 21. Matthew 17, 20 to 21. And Jesus said unto them, because of your unbelief, for verily I say unto you, if ye have faith as a grain of mustard seed, just very little faith, ye shall say unto this mountain, you don't need a bulldozer or a caterpillar, remove hence to yonder place, and it shall remove, and nothing shall be impossible unto you. How be it this kind goeth out not but by prayer and fasting? There is a story of two men in the Old Testament, popular story, David and Goliath. 1 Samuel 17, verses 4 to 54. 1 Samuel 17, 4 to 54. The two of them believed in something. Both of them, as it were, were believers. Goliath believed in his idols and believed in himself. Very, very critical to have self-confidence. Yeah. And David also believed in the Lord Jehovah and believed also in two believers, believing different things. But one thing was common to them. They had self-confidence. Yeah. A person that does not have self-confidence is already defeated. Yeah. Let me just go there, they said there is an interview yesterday, tomorrow. Let me just go there, make it no be like say I no go. Already defeated. The psalmist said, why are you downcast, oh my soul? Why are you talking like this?
1: Amen. 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

0: 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At the Nye Covenant Christian Center. 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Stay blessed.
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Rhythm 93.7 FM, Just Gospel Vibe is a show, and my name is V-Man. This is the day that the Lord has made, and we will rejoice and be glad in it. We are grateful to the giver of life, grateful to the giver of good health, grateful to the giver of innovation, grateful to the protector, the provider. We are grateful to the eternal creator, the one who was and is and is to come, the one who existed in the beginning before the beginning began, the eternal one, the one I call the Agbadaguru, the one of heaven and earth. We are grateful to him for another beautiful opportunity to be in the land of the living, and for our voice to ring through the airwaves of Rhythm 93.7 this morning. All right, I know you're out there. Why didn't you go to church? Happy Sunday to you. You know, in this show, we don't encourage people not going to church, all right? But if for any reason, maybe because of the hangover of yesterday's defeat, or as a football fan, or maybe HO, or maybe you traveled and you came back and you're so tired, or maybe you're not feeling too strong this morning to go to church, or maybe your week was so busy that you couldn't wash and you just couldn't go to church this morning. Another name for this show is called Church on the Radio. So Rhythm 93.7 FM just is bringing to you church this morning. And that church on the radio is Gospel Vibes. All right? And I remain your leader of service. My name is V-Man, okay? And I won't be doing this alone. I have one of the best of praise leaders. You can call him praise leader. You can call him apostle. You can call him DJ 12K. You can call him Pastor 12K, you can call him Reverend 12K, any name that the Lord lays in your head to call, he's just what he says he is when it comes to music. All right, so this morning we are going to be taking you on a ride, and it's going to be a beautiful ride this morning. It's going to be hit on hit. It's going to be anointing for anointing. It's going to be freshness for freshness. All right. There's not going to be any dull moment. The segment of the show is going to be when we call into the show to say thank you to God. The segment of the show is when we read the word of God to our hearing, just a verse of the Bible. A segment of the show is going to be when you're going to praise, you're going to worship, you're going to dance, you're going to pray. As the show is going on, the Spirit of God will be doing things in the heart of men, right? They're in your home, all right? Maybe you're traveling through Just. This is Rhythm 93.7 FM Just. Whether you are into town newly, whether you're passing, or you're leaving town, or just know that Gospel Vibes is the best radio show you can have as a companion on a Sunday morning like this. 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
1: It is 10 o'clock. I am David King, and here are the stories of following this hour. The Lagos State Chapter of the Nigeria Union of Teachers has kicked against the federal government's policy exempting candidates seeking admission into colleges of education from writing a unified tertiary matriculation examination. The union conveyed its displeasure with the waiver in a statement by its state secretary, Gbenga Ayetoba. According to the NUT, the policy, if implemented, would downplay the importance of teachers and the teaching profession in society. Oyo State Governor Seyi Makinde has met with the families of the Orire abductees, urging calm and cooperation as security agencies intensify efforts to secure their release. Seyi Makinde said he understood that mere words could not take away their pains, but assured his administration was working around the clock to bring everyone home safely. He described the abductors' actions as cruel, unacceptable, and inhumane, regardless of any grievances they claim to have. Kano State Governor Abba Yusuf has said his administration has fulfilled 90% of the promises it made to the people of the state within 3 years in office. The governor stated this while receiving the Emir of Rano, Ambassador Mohamed Umaru, who paid him a solemn homage at the Government House, Kano. The disclosure was contained in a statement issued by the Director General, Media and Publicity to the governor. Abba Yusuf said his administration had remained committed to delivering democratic dividends through people-oriented policies and developmental projects across key sectors of the economy. On the foreign scene, Lebanon's Prime Minister Nawaz Salam has accused Israel of pursuing a scorched-earth policy as Israeli forces expand their ground invasion. Israeli forces killed a paramedic in southern Lebanon and continue to push towards the city of Nabatie as Hezbollah claims more attacks on northern Israel. U.S. Secretary of Defense Pete Hegseth is warning that Washington is ready to resume strikes against Iran if the ongoing negotiations collapse. Israel Katz says Israeli forces led by the Golani Brigade have captured Beaufort Castle in southern Lebanon after expanding operations across the Litani River. Israel's far-right minister Bezalel Smotrich has lauded the capture of Beaufort Castle in southern Lebanon as a restoration of old sins, calling Israel's retreat from the country in 2006 a disaster. The Israeli military has issued a new warning threatening residents south of the Zarani River in southern Lebanon. In entertainment news, Afrobeat singer Divine Ikubo, popularly known as Rema, has explained why he ended his last relationship, saying his ex-girlfriend was manipulative. In an interview, the singer described the relationship as beautiful but not peaceful. He said he often dealt with intense pressure from his career and the public, hoping his home would be a place to rest and recover. Instead, he faced more pressure and chaos at home, which became unbearable over time. And in sports, more than 400 people were arrested across France after celebrations following PSG's Champions League victory over Arsenal erupted into violence, leaving several police officers injured and causing damage to property in Paris and other cities. Thousands of supporters took to the street after PSG secured the European title, gathering along the Champs-Élysées and around the Parc des Princes Stadium. While many fans celebrated peacefully, clashes broke out between some revelers and police as fireworks and flares lit up the night sky. And those are the stories for following this hour. Nigeria is the only country we have. Let's avoid acts that could destabilize the nation. We are one big family.
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It is here in the city of Jos, and this is Gospel Vibes on Rhythm 93.7 FM Jos. I know you haven't fallen out there. I know you're having a good time out there. I know you've been vibing to our songs. You've been rocking it right there. Your dancing shoes have been busy all through the morning. You know, this is a segment where we're supposed to turn on the phone line, but our communication gadget is having some issues that we've not been able to fix. So there will be no calling session to say thank you to God. But wherever you are, can you just take this minute, yes, to say thank you, God, for the breath of my nostril? Say it. Yeah, just say it. All right, I love it that you're saying it. Just say thank you to God for the breath of my nostril. Thank you to God for the fact that my legs can still carry my body. Yeah, say thank you to God. I have appetite. Do I have not had what to eat this morning? But I have appetite that is direct, that is clearly showing that if I have what to eat, I'll enjoy it. Say thank you to God for it. Now, I just want to say this. I want to say this. You know, last week during that calling segment, we introduced something. You know, God most times and almost all of the times come to us through human instrument. All right?

like they say, God no go come from heaven. He uses human being. It's human being he used to pay that school fees. It's human being he used to assist you to get that job. It's human being he used to help you gain admission. It's human being he used to help you secure that land. It's human being he used to help you win your court case. It's human being he used to help you get that loan. It's human being he used. God will always use available instrument in human to meet the needs of his children. So I want you to cultivate that as a culture. Be grateful to those who have shown you kindness. You know, I don't think it's a good thing for someone to always recognize when something is supposed to be done and it's not done, but always turn a blind eye to when something is done. Waiting is supposed to happen, it don't happen, you recognize it. But the only way it happened, you turn a blind eye to it, like you know, see. I don't think is a good culture. So just as I'm talking, you can just reason one person that you put a call through to just tell the person thank you. Just put a call through, tell the person, I just called to say thank you. He will tell you, say, for waiting for the job you helped me, God, for the admission you helped me, for the just you know what somebody did for you. All right, it could be your parent, your friend, your neighbor, your uncle, your auntie, your brother, your sister, your pastor, your elder in church, your fellow believer in Christ or fellow Muslim. Just put a call through. All right, we're going to be doing justice to this segment since there won't be call. You know how we do. We do less talk and we do more music. So it's going to come on you like rain. It's going to come on you like tsunami. It's going that like heat on heat. And the music that is coming carries the anointing that has the capacity to break yoke. All right? Depression cannot stand when the flow of Rhythm 93.7 FM is hitting you. No, it's not possible. So don't touch that dial. Stay glued to Rhythm 93.7 while music hits you. You know, like they said, when music hits you, you feel no pain. Take it away from here, DJ 12K.

how time flies, you know. How time flies. You know, like they said, every beautiful thing that has a beginning must definitely have an ending. We started here at hour 8 and time has just flied away. All right, before I dot the I's and cross the T's, I want to say very beautiful happy birthday to my daughter, Harmony Goyama. Harmony Udel Goyama. God bless your new age, my girl. Prosper and grow in wisdom. Okay, right there, I want you to be, all of you listening to me, I want to say a very big thank you for making our time to stay with us throughout this hour we spent it together. You know, the reason why we do what we do here is because we know that you are the one out there giving us the oxygen to do what we do here. And you're out there giving us all the support. Thank you so much. Thank you for choosing Rhythm 93.7 FM Jaws. Thank you for choosing Gospel Vibes on this beautiful Sunday morning. Be the reason why your neighbor is smiling. Don't overlook any opportunity to show kindness. People are actually going through a lot. You might not know what that one mudu of rice will do. You may not know what that 500 naira, that 1,000 naira, you may not know what that will do, that will mean to your neighbor. Don't overlook it. Is it not just one mudu of rice? Is it not just 1,000 naira? Is it not just 500? As your mind tell you, just give, okay? Be the reason why your neighbor is smiling. Be the reason why your neighborhood is peaceful. Be the change you want to see. All right? Your compound people should not always be complaining about you. Change the narrative. This afternoon by 2, we have what they call hip-hop movement by Rahim the Wisdom. Is for all hip-hop lovers. I recommend this. That's where you know the elements of hip-hop and all of that. And by 8 this evening, I recommend the best radio

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It's called Let's Talk About Love by the Woodells. 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Just that is the best radio show when it comes to relationship that I can recommend to anybody. I've done it. You listen to it and thank me later. I want to say we'll meet same time, same station next week. By God's grace, stay out of trouble. My name is V-Man, and I want to say bye-bye.

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2: It is 12 o'clock. Nigeria is the only country we have. Let's avoid acts that could destabilize the nation. We are one big family. I am David King. First, our top stories. Peter Obi says his administration will make the office of the vice president an active partner and not a ceremonial position. Nigeria police warn against reprisal attacks on South African nationals and businesses. NSCDC arraigns 15 Chinese and 9 Nigerians over illegal mining in Nasarawa State. On the foreign scene, President Trump asked for tougher terms in proposal of Iran war deal. And in sports, PSG will face Aston Villa in 2026 UEFA Super Cup. Please stay tuned for details of these and other stories.

The presidential candidate of the Nigeria Democratic Congress for the 2027 election, Peter Obi, says his administration will make the office of the vice president an active partner in governance and not a ceremonial position. Peter Obi stated this while accepting his affirmation as the party's presidential candidate and announcing Rabiu Kwankwaso as his running mate for the 2027 presidential election. In a statement posted on his official X platform, he pledged to uphold the rule of law, strengthen democratic institutions, and ensure transparency in governance if elected president. According to him, the rule of law will be strictly observed by both public officials and citizens in line with constitutional provisions.

0: The Nigeria Police Force has warned members of the public against carrying out reprisal attacks on South African nationals and businesses and diplomatic facilities and other interests in Nigeria following reports of xenophobic attacks on Nigerians in South Africa. The warning comes amid growing concern over the reported incidents and fears that tensions could trigger retaliatory actions within Nigeria. Providing an update on measures being taken to address the situation, the police disclosed that security and intelligence agencies reviewed the matter after a joint intelligence board meeting held on May 18, 2026 and chaired by the National Security Advisor. According to the Force Public Relations Officer, Anthony Placid, the federal government is engaging relevant authorities and stakeholders through diplomatic, intelligence and security channels to resolve the situation peacefully and protect the interests of Nigerians both at home and abroad. The Nigerian Security and Civil Defense Corps has arraigned 15 Chinese nationals and 9 Nigerians before the Federal High Court in Abuja over alleged illegal lithium mining in Nasarawa State. The defendants were arraigned before Justice Ajumogobia of the Federal High Court Abuja following the arrest on May 16th in Kokona local government area of Nasarawa State. The commander of the mining marshals, Atta Onoja, disclosed this in a statement released today. According to court documents, the defendants were accused of conducting mining operations without lawful authority within an area. The Lagos State Chairman of the People's Democratic Party faction, loyal to the FCT Minister, Nyesom Wike Moka Pokwola, has explained why the party reaffirmed the suspension of Chief Olabode George and 23 others. According to the report, Moka Pokwola says the action was necessary to protect the party's identity and prevent confusion among members and the public. He said the affected leaders were already under suspension following an earlier decision of the party's National Executive Committee. According to him, the Lagos PDP merely reaffirmed an existing disciplinary measure taken by the national leadership of the party. Troops of the 12th Brigade under 2 Division of the Nigerian Army have thwarted a planned kidnap operation and neutralized the terrorists during a successful ambush conducted in Lokoja local government area of Kogi State. A statement issued in the early hours of today by the Acting Assistant Director of Public Relations, Hassan Abdullahi, stated that the operation, which was conducted on the 30th of May, followed credible intelligence indicating plans by terrorists to carry out kidnapping activities within Jakora 2 community. He said that further exploitation led to the recovery of AK-47 rifles, special ammunition, one bandolier and mobile phones. Hassan Abdullahi said that the successful operation demonstrates the resolve of the troops of 12th Brigade to sustain offensive operations against terrorists and other criminal elements threatening the security of law-abiding citizens. The Plateau State government says it will continue to prioritize infrastructure development in the state. This, according to the government, will enhance growth and development, which will in turn boost socio-economic development of Plateau State. The Commissioner for Works in the state, Ubandoma Lavin, made the position of the state government known on Silverbird's Rhythm Viewpoint Program in Jos as part of activities marking the current administration's 3-year in office.
1: For benefit of Plateau, I think no work has stopped. We'll either delve into the various local government to ensure that we connect the rural roads that are linking the local government headquarters and the various strong A-grid roads which across 17 local government, the Plateau, the likes of Jingar, Katako, Amoto, Karambana to Buyo, where we're constructing 5 number bridges to link Jingle, and then Rukuba, people of Basa. You know, they are in 2 different shifts where you must go through Tamunaka before you get to the other side. But now we want to interconnect the 2 local governments so that that distance will be reduced. Rukuba, Jobu, Basa, that is from the barrack where they say we're abandoned. Yes, that road was flagged off 2 months ago. And as far as I'm concerned, 2 months ago, after a week, we mobilized a contractor with nothing less than 2.5 billion for the start.
0: As part of the current government's policy thrust, Ubandoma Joshua Lavin restates that no project will be abandoned.
1: When we came in, it was not easy. We have 45 abandoned projects. I can bet you we've taken 32 of the 45 currently actively projects are on. We introduced 10 new ones, so we are working on 42 now currently. The RTC for the remaining 13 or 14 to make it the 45, anyone from now, he's going to approve them so that we can engage all the projects. Among the 45 that we're talking about, I told you now we're on 42. That's one of the things that Ronald said. Tourism is another sector. That road will improve and boost a lot of tourism, not just for agriculture. And security will be enhanced because the dangerous mountains and terrains are being cut off and their accessibility to those areas. I think just as far as I'm concerned, this is our star project. That once we commission, the day we go there, the whole world will know something has happened there.
0: Speaking on the agricultural sector, the Commissioner for Agriculture of the state, Samson Bugama, said his ministry has put the necessary measures in place to ensure that Plateau farmers get their produce to the market.
2: These are rural roads that were done under the Ministry of Agriculture. I have from Kazizi to Jemi about 13.5 kilometers that are ready for commissioning. We have from Shandam to Poedel, from Niet to Nimel, from Pushit to Kerang, about 11.89. That's an earth road because it's just supposed to open up for agricultural commodities to come out. Pushit to Generet, and then we have Pushit to Bungan. I have Mil to Lankang, from Gangland to Paame, from Kao to Dumba, about 7 kilometers. These are verifiable roads that you need to, and we're currently working. There are markets that are coming up. The market in Mangu, the rural market in Mangu now, it's somewhat around 75% completion. The one in Shandam is about 50, and I think the one in Bassa, it's somewhat around 50, which we're putting pressure on the contractors to. So a lot of work is happening, and I think that the reason why we are not talking is actually because we're working.
0: Also on the program, the Commissioner for Information, Joyce Ramnap, said the state government is prioritizing the yearnings and aspirations of pensioners in the state.
3: For the State Pension Board, we started from 1986. We took the backlog of 1986. We took the backlog from 1986. And as at that time, I gave you the data at where we were at 20 as at December 2025, we had disbursed the sum of 10,445,609. This was the last count of what we disbursed. For the pensioners, we have been able to clear the death benefit of 2,905 beneficiaries, and then the pension arrears, we had also cleared that of about 924 outstanding, and we had disbursed the sum of 472,674,000, and of course a little fraction.
0: Rhythm News correspondent Babatunde Ajayi, who monitored the program, reports that callers urge the state government to communicate with the people, adding that governance should not be left for politics.
4: And Silverbird's Rhythm 93.7 jars. And now to foreign entertainment and sports news.
0: Welcome back. President Donald Trump has sought to change several terms of a proposal to end the Middle East war as a finalized deal remains elusive among the parties. President Trump's changes involve toughening the terms of the deal and has sent the new framework back to be considered by Iran, according to officials familiar with the proceedings. The president

0: beg your pardon. Afrobeat superstar David Adeleke, known as Davido, has clarified the nature of his relationship with Shane Tinubu following criticism during his recent comments on insecurity and injustice in Nigeria. The singer has earlier taken to his official X handle to lament the state of the nation and fault entertainers, including himself, for not speaking up enough on issues affecting Nigerians. His post sparked mixed reactions, with some social media users questioning his sincerity because of his perceived closeness to members of the president's family. In sports, Paris Saint-Germain and Aston Villa will contest the 2026 UEFA Super Cup after both teams secured their respective European trophies this season. UEFA confirmed that the prestigious curtain raiser will be held on Wednesday, August 12, 2026 at the Red Bull Arena in Salzburg. The match will pit back-to-back Champions League winners PSG against Europa League champions Aston Villa. And Aston manager Mikel Arteta has revealed that defender Gabriel Magalhaes volunteered to take the decisive penalty during the Gunners UEFA Champions League final clash against PSG. The North London side suffered heartbreak after losing in a penalty shootout following a 1-0 draw at the end of 120 minutes. Kai Havertz gave Arsenal hope during normal time, with Ousmane Dembele while Ousmane Dembele found the net for PSG to ensure the contest remained level and eventually headed to penalties. End-to-end news, a recap of the major headlines. The presidential candidate of the Nigeria Democratic Congress for the 2027 election, Peter Obi, said his administration will make the office of the vice president an active partner in governance and not a ceremonial position. And the Nigeria Police Force has warned members of the public against carrying out reprisal attacks on South African nationals. The Nigerian Security and Civil Defense Corps has arraigned 15 Chinese nationals and 9 Nigerians before the Federal High Court in Abuja over alleged illegal mining. On the Foreign Senate brought you a report that President Donald Trump has sought to change several terms of a proposal to end the Middle East war, as a finalized deal remains elusive among the parties. And in sport, you heard that PSG and Aston Villa will contest the 2026 UEFA Super Cup after both clubs secured their respective champion European trophies this season. The news was edited by Ashwalu Ashki and produced by Dioshak Nampan. You can follow us on our social media platforms at Jos937 Rhythm on Instagram, X, and Facebook. Do remember that Nigeria is the only country we have. Let's avoid acts that could destabilize the nation. We are one big family. Good afternoon. Thank you for listening. I'm David King.
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Now, man, that makes it. That's fantastic. They call me Captain.

0: It is 2 o'clock. I am David King, and here are the stories of following this hour. The Social Economic Rights and Accountability Project has called on United Nations Secretary General Antonio Guterres to urgently invoke Article 99 of the UN Charter, warning that Nigeria's worsening insecurity now poses a threat to international peace and security. In a statement issued via its official social media page and an open letter dated May 30, 2026, SERAP said the UN must bring Nigeria's security crisis marked by mass abductions, killings and displacement to the attention of the Security Council without delay. The organization said Nigeria's escalating insecurity and grave human rights violations are reflected in repeated abductions, killings, attacks on civilians, and mass displacement in Oyo, Benue, Borno, Plateau, Kaduna, Zamfara, and several other parts of the country. Operatives of the National Drug Law Enforcement Agency have uncovered high-potency illicit drugs concealed in water purifier machines shipped from the Netherlands, in a series of coordinated operations that also led to arrests and seizures across Kaduna, Niger, and Enugu states. The discovery was made on May 26 at a courier company where officers found 3 kilograms of ketamine and 199 grams of methylene hidden inside the appliances. In a statement released by the Director of Media and Advocacy, Femi Babafemi, the agency said operatives of the National Drug Law Enforcement Agency have uncovered consignments of high-potency illicit drugs concealed in water purifier machines shipped to Lagos from the Netherlands. The Inspector General of Police, Olatunji Disu, has called for greater responsibility in the recording and circulation of police-related video content, warning that misuse of such materials could undermine officers' morale, distort public perception, and negatively affect security operations across the country. Olatunji Disu made the appeal during an intense interactive session with journalists in Abuja, where he reaffirmed the Nigeria Police Force's commitment to accountability, transparency, professionalism, and respect for human rights. The IGP stressed the need to balance public scrutiny with the operational realities and welfare of police personnel, noting that officers continue to make significant sacrifices in the discharge of their constitutional responsibilities. On the foreign scene, the Economic Community of West African States, ECOWAS, has deployed a technical election observation mission to Guinea ahead of the country's legislative and local government elections scheduled for May 31st. According to the regional bloc, Guinean voters are expected to elect 147 members of parliament and 342 mayors during the polls, which are regarded as an important step in the country's democratic and governance process. The ECOWAS mission, deployed from May 24th to 4th June, comprises 40 experts drawn from electoral management bodies and election observation institutions across member states. A senior Chinese diplomat has renewed calls for a more democratic and inclusive global order as member states of the Group of Friends of Global Governance met at the United Nations headquarters in New York to discuss reforms to the international system. Member of the Political Bureau of the Communist Party of China's Central Committee and Foreign Minister Wang Yi addressed the meeting, outlining what he described as a shared consensus among participating countries on 5 core principles aimed at strengthening and reforming global governance. In Entertainment News, music video director turned filmmaker Apompa Oluwadamilola, popularly known as Dami Twitch, has said Nollywood producers can no longer use Afrobeat songs in films without securing proper clearance from rights holders. Speaking on a recent episode of the Afropolitan podcast, which started trending, he explained that a shift is likely due to publishing and distribution deals many Afrobeat artists have signed with foreign companies. Twitch noted that a lot of Nollywood producers cannot afford the fees for securing legal use of Afrobeat songs in their movies unless they have investors supporting their projects. And in sports, Super Eagles head coach Eric Shell has revealed that Victor Osimhen and Ademola Lookman will feature in next month's high-profile international friendly matches with Poland and Portugal. After the Unity Cup, the Super Eagles will take on Poland on Wednesday, 3rd June, before facing Portugal on Wednesday, 10th June. Both Victor Osimhen and Ademola Lookman were included in the squad for the friendlies by Eric Shell. And those are the stories for following this hour. Nigeria is the only country we have. Let's avoid acts that could destabilize a nation. We are one big family. Good afternoon. Thank you for listening. I'm David King.
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8: 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Yeah. Yeah.

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My name is Raheed The Wisdom Is, and I'm welcoming you. 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All right, so let's do this. So every time you hear this tune, you know what it's about to go down, right? So in case you're just this the first time you're catching up to this dive right now, you're wondering what is going on. Well, what is going on is Rap Culture is actually a Sunday tonic dose of hip hop music that comes up every Sunday from the top hour of 2 o'clock. That's after the news. The top hour of 4 o'clock, where we close, where we draw the curtains and say, "God, we do this next time." All right. So this is definitely what it's about to hit you right now. So let's sit down, enjoy. Don't go anywhere. Just brace up. All right. I got my amazing joint coming up your way right about now, and I'm gonna go a little bit into the 90s today. A little bit. You know me, man. People say, "Ah, Rice knows cool. He was stuck in the 90s. I'm stuck everywhere, man. I'm stuck in the future, too. You go to the deepest past, I'm there. In the deepest of the presence, I'm here. I enter the future, the deepest crannies of the future, I'm still there, yes. Yeah, but I know you do not believe me because you're not yet to be in the future, but I'm there, all right? When you come to the future, you will see me right there, I promise, okay? So let's jump into the show today. The first song that is definitely going to be coming on the show today is definitely from this table of the Fugees. They call this one Ready or Nah. Here I come. So right about now, whether you're ready or you are not, definitely coming for y'all. Don't go anywhere else. We journey through hip hop, right? I catch you on the flip side.

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or on radio, the rap culture, and I hope you enjoy every bit of the show on the first half of the show today. So let me quickly give you the rundowns of the songs that I just played for y'all listening pleasure. The first song on the show today came from the stable of the Fugees, right? Call it Ray Fugees Cam, right? But this is the Fugees. They called that one Ready or Not. Here I come. Okay, whatever you have, we're gonna find you with this hip-hop joints, hip-hop sound, right? And it's definitely gonna hit you, but it's not gonna kill you though. It's gonna make you feel good, it's gonna make you feel special, it's gonna make you feel respected and appreciated, and not disrespected though, nah, because this is what hip-hop's about. As the heterogeneous cult nature of the culture, definitely hip-hop has no place for non-respect or disrespect. But we've been seeing a lot of levels of disrespect in hip-hop over the decades. So basically that has to do with the uncultivated people, or the black beans, right? That always spoil the water, always those ones, yeah. Better. All right, so the Fugees, Ready or Not. That's the name of the John Marty Mason song from the Fugees. And immediately after that one, Squeeze the Trick came through with a song, Street Knowledge, or rather Street Commandment. Marty Mason joined. This guy is doing great. Marty Mason, his album is coming out soon. And this is just another single from the album. The video is out. Go check it out on YouTube. You can search on YouTube, Squeeze the Trick, Street Knowledge. And this guy has been putting in work. I think we're talking about his sixth album, if I'm not mistaken. Sixth or seventh. Yeah, if I'm not mistaken. Or maybe eight. How many rappers do you know in just got eight albums? Or maybe seven albums. Yeah, I do. I got seven albums. Dude is amazing. Street the Trigger with that one, Street Knowledge, or Street Commandment, Street Knowledge rather. That's the one I saw there. But this one, the one that is stuck on the song, is Street Commandment. My amazing joint. Let the album drop, my man. Let the album drop. And immediately after that one, Ninth Wonder and Jean Grey came through with the song My Story. This song is actually the testament, not really a testament, the background stories of her life. Girl is amazing with it. One of the greatest MCs ever, period. And when I say one of the greatest MCs, I'm not talking about female or male. I'm talking about both gender combined. One of the greatest MCs ever. Not one of the greatest female rapper, no. One of the greatest MCs ever is Jean Grey. She did justice on that one. And guess who killed her career? Talib Kweli. We're not allowed to say, yes, we said it. I mean, it's crazy, dog. All right? But this is what we're saying. All right? Too much dog, bro. So Jean Grey and Ninth Wonder came through the song My Story. And immediately after that one, Terry the Rap Man came through the song OT's featuring Mode 9, Mad Amazing joint by this great Nigerian rappers. They did justice on that one. Something like greatness, actually, and it is greatness. And immediately after that one, Joe Budden came through the song Three Sides of a Story. This guy did justice, came bananas in this one. And immediately after that one, Most Definite, aka Yasin Bey, came through with the song Hip Hop. Right, hip hop is out of court settlement. Right, so if hip hop is actually out of court settlement, I'ma bite you. I'ma bite you, and we don't have to take it to court. You will call me out now, and we will come and we will battle it out. But what if I bite you? And you call me out, so let's battle it out. And I still beat the hell out of you in that battle. What then? All right. So, is there going to be justice? I don't know, man. But Most Definite came through with the song Hip Hop. Mad Amazing, great guy right there. He did his own contribution to hip hop as one half of
as a solo artist and as one half of the Black Star with Tadu Kwali. Man, amazing guy. That's about that. And immediately after that one, the G-Zog, as the genius of the Wu-Tang Clan, came through the song Shadow Boxing featuring Method Man. And immediately after that one, Itania came through the song Bang. Bang your hand to this. Bang your head to this. My amazing joint. And immediately after that one, The Far Side came through the song Running. My amazing joint. And I saw the call from my man DNA. I know it's because of this song, but sorry, man. I just stepped out a little bit when your call came in. But we talk after the show, man. I hit you up. All right, my amazing guy right there, DNA, and my amazing joint by The Far Side, Running. And immediately after that one, A Plus came through the song It's On You. I love this joint like crazy, all right, like super crazy. Like sometimes I wish I'm the one that did this joint. Actually, It's On You by A Plus, my amazing joint. And immediately after that one, AZ came through with a song rather unique, right? You'd be like, you can analyze me, but you cannot define me. And so I'm rather unique like that. My amazing joint by AZ. And AZ just dropped an album. I'm yet to cap the album. So immediately when I do, of course, I'm going to let you know. All right, definitely. So these are the songs that I played on the first half of the show. I hope you enjoyed it. So let's jump into the second half of the show and see what the playlist is holding. So the first song on the second half of the show is definitely be coming from the stable of First Crown, my brother right there. I know you're tuning in. Shout out to you and shout out to your wife and daughter, and shout out to Mom C too, man. I don't too mess up for this life, but I'm definitely going to be showing my face up one of these days, I promise. This one by First Crown is called It's Like That. You know, it's like that. All right, so let's do this.

0: united with the different street organizations. Like Chairman Wade done in the 60s. Really, brother? In the struggle. Everybody's not gonna be some sort of frontline freedom fighter. In Vietnam, Ho Chi Minh, even though
1: give it up.
0: We're gonna legalize concrete commitments, not even abstract support, like, okay, I'm down with this, so on and so forth.

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Going out to all the young niggas that died in the struggle. Hold up. Shit is real in the field, you know? Sparking blunts for all you niggas. Word up.

Yes, yes, yo. Welcome back to the your number one second to now hip hop show on radio, the rap culture. My name is Raheed the Wisdom Miss, aka Hammurabi the Smoke God, and I hope you enjoy every bit of the show today. Alright, so let me quickly give you the rundowns on the second half of the show. Alright, the first song on the second half came from the stable of First Crown. He called that one It's Like That. You know, It's Like That, my amazing John, but my brother right there, First Crown. And immediately after that one, Talib Kweli came through with the song Around My Way, featuring John Legend, my amazing guy. My amazing guys, actually. John Legend is a legend. Talib Kweli is a legend. My amazing guys. They did justice on that one. Around My Way is the name of the joint. And immediately after that one, Mode 9 came through with the song Low-Key. Sorry, Low-Key is the name of the song featuring OD. Alright, Overdose. When we say OD, we mean Overdose. This guy is one of the most respected rapper in Nigeria. He just went off the grid. Nobody knows. Yeah, some people know. I think I know. Right? So OD, Overdose doesn't want to have anything to do with rap music anymore. He was hurt by that. Actually, I totally understand, man. If you've been to Lagos, you understand exactly how frustrating it is for rappers of our own caliber to be treated disdainly. Everybody would be like, yo man, you should understand, all right? So they will take somebody more wacky than you and put it on your head and put it ahead of you. And then they will glorify that person. And a lot of things, when I say a lot of things, man, take it from me, a lot of things. One of the reasons why when we came by, we just stayed back. No, let Lagos be Lagos, man. All right, so OD, one of the best lyricists Nigeria has ever produced. And Mode 9, one of the best lyricists. My amazing guys, hip hop giants right there. They call that one Low-Key, alright? Sorry. And I immediately after that one, Nas came through with the song Daughters. My amazing joint. Talking about daughters, the truth is, you never know love until you give birth to a child. That's when you know you are in love, right? That's when you know what love is, right? And then, it's like that with fathers. Daughters and fathers, there's this connection between them, right? So he be like, she can go to date, right? She can go on a date, right? Okay, yeah, but when she come back, we're waiting. Yeah, what kind of guy is that? Yeah, so we all walked up, what kind of guy is that? All right, one of my guys said,

I love daughters more than the way I love sons, right? But sometimes I wish I love a daughter because the toll of it, of what the kind of man she will come to have in her life, is scaring him up. I'd be like, man, she's gonna end up fine. Just be okay. It's just the way her mother end up fine with you. She's definitely going to end up fine with another man. But not every woman ends up with a good man. And just as not every man ends up with a good woman. It's like that. So it's not a gender specific thing. But we are trying to say that when it comes to daughters, men have a way of being overprotective when it comes to that. And I kind of relate to that because I'm a father too. So I kind of relate to that, man. When people say daughters, I kind of relate, right? Because I understand, right? I can see the way my other brother was very protective of his own daughter too. First Crown, my brother, the Oracle, Last Scientist, everybody. Last Scientist wanted to beat somebody up the other day. You'd be like, do you know how much I got on my daughter in a year? Man, don't disrespect me like that. So Mad Amazon, Nas came through with the song Daughter, Mad Amazon joint, right? Talking about how fathers love for their daughters is the same way as mothers love for their sons, alright? We're not to say that the sons are not important, that's what he's trying to say. And it is true, not to say that the sons are not important, right? Because a certain question has been thrown at me, that between my niece and my nephew, which one do I love the most? I look at the person in the eyes and be like, don't ever put me in that position. Don't ever. Alright? Don't ever. And don't ever ask me where my niece and my nephew are. Don't ever do that. In fact, that shouldn't even be a question. Get out. So Better Bad Amazing joint. And immediately after that one, De La Soul came through with a song, Ego Tripping. Mad Amazing joint. They did justice on that one. And immediately after that one, XL came through the song All Night Long. Mad Amazing joint. We used to bop to this joint in the 90s. Like, this song was crazy. It was everywhere at the time when the song came out. It was everywhere. All Night Long by XL. Mad Amazing joint. And immediately after that one, Notorious B.I.G. and 112 came through with the song Missing You. Mad Amazing joint. This one, another fat one. Now my man up 10 would say, another fat one. Alright? Missing You by Notorious B.I.G. and 112. Alright, you can call them 112. Alright? 112. And immediately after that one, Dr. Dre, Jay-Z, Truth Hurts, and Rakim Allah came through the song The Watcher. That's the remix, alright? Watch out. Mad Amazing joint. They did justice on that one. Jay-Z wearing bananas in it. Everybody did their thing. Jay-Z did bananas though. Right? And Jay-Z has a way of going bananas after the whole thing has been settled down. Alright? So he went on the freestyle the other day on the Roots Picnic in Philadelphia, right? And he go on stage. Drake just dropped an album, taking shots on almost everybody. And he addressed that issue. He addressed the issue of Tory Lanez's father making comment about how Rock Nation will fall, or Rock Nation will scatter if Tory Lanez was not there. He went against Kanye West. He addressed a lot of issue on freestyle, right? So Jay-Z had a way of just making you build that, man. He would go off like, I'm not here now, just you guys should do your thing. But he would just come out one song and the whole place would shake off, right? So for those of you saying that Jay-Z is not one, Jay-Z cannot be or should not be considered among the greatest MCs that ever lived, you guys should really, really examine your minds. Yes, I said it. Examine your minds. Jay-Z is one of the greatest that ever did it, period. Whether you like it or you don't. Reality has no, doesn't care about how you feel. So feel whatever you want to feel. It's your feeling. It's yours, man. Feel it. But the truth is, Jay-Z is one of the greatest rappers that ever did it. Period. And after that one, KRS-One came through. KRS-One and DJ Premier came through the song
MCs act like they don't know, right? Of course they don't. Until they know, they don't. Alright, my name is John by KRS-One and DJ Premier. MCs act like they don't know. And immediately after that one, Ill Bill came through with a song, Peace Sells But Who's Buying? Alright, Peace Sells But Who's Buying? And it's true. It's Peace Sells But Who's Buying? Everybody's talking about peace, but who's buying it? You look around you, everywhere is war, so you'd be like, who's buying the peace that everybody's talking about? It's a beautiful question, actually. So peace sells, but who's buying? So these are the songs that I played for y'all listening pleasure this beautiful Sunday afternoon. So this is where I drew the curtains. Alright, it's already 4 o'clock on the dot already, so this is where I draw the curtain and sign out and say peace and much love and God bless. I'll catch you next week. Don't do anything you know you're not supposed to. Alright, it's always the slogan, don't do anything that you know you're not supposed to. Avoid the avoidable, rather. Alright, so peace and much love and God bless. I'll catch you next week.

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2: It is 6 o'clock, and this is Silverbirds for the 93.7 Jos. Nigeria is the only country we have. Let's avoid acts that could destabilize the nation. We are one big family. I am David King. First, our top stories. First Lady Olusegun Tinubu says Nigeria's security challenges will be overcome through sustained federal efforts and international collaboration. Federal government targets 37,000 women and youth in dairy sector push. Oyo State APC criticizes Seyi Makinde over comments on a security situation in the state and demand resignation. On the foreign scene, government spokesperson says Iran is still under shadow of war. And in sports, Benny Rojas says Super Eagles Unity Cup glory has restored Nigeria's confidence in the team. Please stay tuned for details of these and other stories. The First Lady of Nigeria, Senator Olusegun Tinubu, has said Nigeria's security challenges will be overcome through sustained federal efforts, support from security agencies, and international collaboration. Speaking during her first official state visit to Ekiti State, where she met with the Ekiti State Traditional Rulers Council at Government House at Duekiti, the First Lady said Nigeria is too big to be intimidated by non-state actors. Senator Olusegun Tinubu, in a statement by media aide Busola Kukoyi, said President Bola Tinubu is working tirelessly to curb insecurity, describing the situation as distressing while expressing optimism about ongoing interventions. She expressed confidence that the country's security challenges will soon be resolved, urging Nigerians, particularly women, to remain prayerful, and adding that God remains faithful. The federal government has announced plans to empower 37,000 women and youth under a new livestock initiative as part of efforts to strengthen Nigeria's dairy industry and increase local milk production. Minister of Livestock Development, Idi Maiha, disclosed this during the 2026 World Milk Day press briefing after a road walk in Abuja yesterday. Represented by Senior Special Assistant Eustace Ijayi, the minister said the government will strengthen gender-responsive policies and expanding opportunities for women and young people across the dairy value chain. He said the proposed Women and Youth in Livestock Empowerment Initiative would focus on dairy production, processing, marketing, and agribusiness opportunities. The Oyo State chapter of the All Progressives Congress has criticized Governor Seyi Makinde over his comments on the security situation in the state, describing them as a misrepresentation of the constitutional role of state governors in addressing insecurity. In a statement by its spokesman, Olawale Shadari, the party faulted the governor's claim that he is constrained in tackling insecurity because security agencies are under the control of the federal government. The APC described the governor's remarks as the height of cluelessness, insincerity, and criminal ineptitude, insisting that he cannot shirk responsibilities for the security challenges facing the state. According to the opposition party, Seyi Makinde's comments were inappropriate and amounted to an attempt to shift blame for the worsening security situation in Oyo State. The Lagos state government has advocated measures that will reduce interaction between passengers arriving from high-risk countries and other travelers while maintaining efficient airport operations. The Commissioner for Health, Professor Akin Abayomi, said the move was critical as the state steps up surveillance and preparedness measures at the Murtala Mohammed International Airport to prevent the transmission of Ebola virus disease into Nigeria. He said it was crucial as concerns grew over the resurgence of the deadly viral infection in parts of Central and East Africa. The move comes amid heightened vigilance by health authorities following reports of Ebola outbreaks in affected African countries, prompting Lagos, Nigeria's commercial hub and principal international gateway, to reform its biosecurity architecture against potential cross-border transmission. Nigeria's Minister of Aviation and Aerospace Development, Festus Keyamo, has called on former President Goodluck Jonathan to publicly distance himself from reports linking him to a presidential ticket allegedly being promoted by a political group. In a statement on his official X handle, Festus Keyamo described the development as a bizarre comedy and criticized those behind the move for allegedly dragging the former president into what he termed a political charade. According to him, it was inappropriate for individuals who are not recognized political actors to purportedly offer a presidential ticket to Goodluck Jonathan by proxy. He questioned the credibility of those involved, noting that they were not registered on the platform of the Independent National Electoral Commission. The Federal Capital Territory Minister, Nyesom Wike, has declared that the four political parties under the Rainbow Coalition in Rivers State will collectively agree on a single governorship candidate ahead of the 2027 general elections, shutting down speculation that any individual has already secured a ticket. Nyesom Wike, who spoke at a luncheon organized for coalition candidates in Port Harcourt, the state capital, said the alliance comprising the People's Democratic Party, the All Progressives Congress, the Labour Party and the Action Alliance has yet to settle on a flag bearer and that the decision will be taken jointly under the coalition's leadership. The minister dismissed what he described as premature victory celebrations among some of the aspirants, warning that such claims create a false impression and determine his own political standing, particularly given his membership of the PDP. The Delta State Police Command has arrested five suspects and recovered a locally made revolver pistol and 10 bags of substances suspected to be Indian hemp in separate operations across the state. Police spokesman Bright Edafe said operatives attached to the Asaba Area Command arrested three suspects during a routine patrol in Asaba on Saturday, May 30th. According to him, the suspects were searched based on reasonable suspicion leading to the recovery of a locally made revolver pistol and other dangerous weapons. He said the suspects were subsequently taken into custody while investigations continue. The leadership of the Nigeria Democratic Congress has described as fake results of its primary elections held in parts of Enugu State on Friday, circulating in the social media. The national leadership of the party, however, said that the party conducted successful, free and fair primaries across the state. Speaking with newsmen on Sunday in Enugu, Ike Namogon, the national secretary of the party, said the primary election, which took place on Friday, was conducted through direct primaries. According to him, this allowed all eligible party members to vote for their preferred candidates for various elective positions, including presidency, governorship, State Senate, House of Representatives, and the State Assembly.
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2: Welcome back. Iran's government spokeswoman Fatima Mohajer-Nami says the shadow of war still exists and the armed forces are still on the trigger. Fatima Mohajer-Nami said the new maritime arrangement of the Strait of Hormuz and ongoing negotiations are proceeding in step with the will of the people, who she called the fuel for Iranian missiles. She added that Iran's economic recovery is also underway. She dubbed the U.S. naval blockade as piracy, warning that it could affect the market. The government, she said, is doing all it can to manage the market with a focus on maintaining the sustainability of supply and demand. Israeli forces have rigged the outskirts of the southern Lebanese city of Nabatieh and captured the strategic Beaufort Castle despite the ceasefire agreement in place since April, as analysts warn Israel is laying the groundwork for long-term control of territory inside Lebanon. The advance marked Israel's deepest incursion into Lebanon in more than a quarter of a century. Israeli forces now occupy about 2,000 square kilometers of Lebanese territory, nearly one-fifth of the country. Israel initially said its objective was to remove Hezbollah fighters from areas south of the Litani River, close to the border. In entertainment news, Afrobeat star David Adeleke, popularly known as Davido, has revealed that he intends to repurchase his music masters from Sony Music before retiring from music. Davido disclosed the plan during an interview where he highlighted ownership as the most crucial element of any music deal. While noting that his current contract is favorable, the singer said regaining his catalog remains a priority. In sport, former Nigeria defender Benny Roja has exclusively said the Super Eagles' title success at the 2026 Unity Cup tournament is clear evidence that Eric Shell's side are steadily returning to their full potential. Benny Roja, who spoke from his base in Texas, USA, also pointed out that the emphatic 3-0 demolition of Jamaica in the final represents a strong restoration of Nigeria's confidence in the senior national team. Alassane Youssef opened the scoring as early as the third minute, while Terry Murphy doubled the lead with his 59th minute strike. Alex Iwobi and Samuel Chukwueze have been nominated for Fulham's Goal of the Season award. The Cottagers had 15 goals shortlisted for the individual award. Iwobi earned double nominations for the Goal of the Season honour. The versatile midfielder was first nominated for his superb strike against Manchester City. End to end news, a recap of the major headlines. First Lady Olurunmi Tinubu says Nigeria's security challenges will be overcome through sustained federal efforts, support from security agencies, and international collaboration. The federal government has announced plans to empower 37,000 women and youth under a new livestock initiative. And the Oyo State chapter of the APC has criticized Governor Seyi Makinde over his comment on a security situation in the state. On the Foreign Student Board to report that Iran's government spokeswoman says the shadow of war still exists and the armed forces are still on the trigger. And in sport, you heard that former Nigeria defender Benny Roja has said the Super Eagles' title success in the 2026 Unity Cup tournament is clear evidence that Eric Shell's side are steadily returning to their full potential. The news was edited by Asholu Ashki and produced by Shalvong Namfa. You can follow us on our social media platforms at Jaws937Rhythm on Instagram, X, and Facebook. Nigeria is the only country we have. Let's avoid acts that could destabilize a nation. We are one big family. Good evening. Thank you for listening. I am David King.
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0: 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On this show, we get to talk about love. We talk about relationships. We talk about fixing it. Okay, whatever it is, whatever challenge you're facing when it comes to dating and relationship, this is your surest plug. On this show, we get to connect with you, we get to answer your questions, we get to talk about those things that are bothering you, those things that feel like, will I ever find a solution? Someone out there is tired, you're exhausted, you've tried all the things you need to try, but it's not just working, and you're wondering, will I ever get right? Am I just unlucky when it comes to dating? All right, this is a show for you. On this show, we get to talk about love, we talk about achieving your dating goals and objectives, your marital goals and objectives. Okay, my name is Woodell Goyoma, aka Papa Woo, your dating coach and expert, your dating godfather, who is anointed, equipped to do this assignment. Normally, I'll be here with my wife, but she's not with me here today. She has to attend to other things, so I'm all here by myself. Okay, but don't worry, I'm not alone. I know you're out there listening, so we're doing this together. We're doing this with you. Okay, when it comes to dating and relationship, there are lots and lots and lots of things to talk about. Okay. So before we dive in, you know how we do on the show, we get to connect with you, you get to call us, we get to talk. You know, before we start talking, before we start picking the calls and all, I just need you to understand one thing. Relationship has to be intentional, it has to be deliberate. If you're not intentional, you're not deliberate, I tell you the truth, your relationship is going to hit the rock. You have to decide from your heart you want to make it work. Okay, a lot of people believe when it comes to dating and relationship, things should just happen naturally. I don't have to do anything. It should just work. Why do I have to? But I tell you, like every other area of your life, if you're not willing to put in the work, it will not work. You need to put in effort and you need to be intentional. Do you really want your relationship to work? That area that is suffering, do you really need the knowledge to make it work? Are you willing to do the things that are required of you? Are you willing to take accountability on the role that you played or the role you're playing in making it happen or making it the way it is? You know, when it comes to dating, a lot of people don't want to take responsibility. They just want the other person to change. Please let the other person change. So Woodell, say something to the other person that will make that person change. Me, I don't have to do anything. I'm perfect and all. But the truth is, it takes two people who are intentional to have a healthy relationship. So it's either you're willing to put in the work or you're not. But then it won't just work because you wish for it to. You have to put in the work. You have to put some actions behind that faith. So when it comes to dating and relationship, that's what you need to do. So let's talk about love. Like I said, my name is Woodell Goyoma, aka Papa. Okay, you guys call Woodell, but the pronunciation is Woodell. All right. Okay. So this is something I was having a discussion earlier on with this particular woman who was telling me she has challenges with submitting to her husband. You know, she has challenges with respecting her husband and all. And we got talking and I told her something. I asked her a couple of questions because I know she works in this organization. She does everything right. She's one of the top staff in that organization. She does everything that is required of her. So we had a conversation with her and I asked her, it's very simple questions. She has a male boss in the office. So I asked her, like, do you listen to your oga? She said yes. You know, if your oga tells you, your boss tells you to do certain things, do you do it? She said yes. Like, do you argue with your boss? Like, sometimes they disagree, but she's not in a position to argue with her boss. And I asked her, so why don't you argue with your boss? She's like, he's going to fire me. I'm like, so the job is important to you? She said, yes. And that's why you don't argue with your boss, right? She said, yes. So if your boss speaks with you, do you roll your eyes when you're not happy with what he says? She said, no. I said, do you walk away when you're not happy with what he says? She said, no. Do you grumble when you don't agree with what he says? She said, no. I said, do you talk back at him when you don't agree with certain things? She said no. Then I asked her, why do you then do that to your husband? Why do you do that to your husband? Because your job means so much to you, you don't argue with your boss. So are you saying your marriage doesn't mean anything to you? Or familiarity have set in, so right now you don't even see your husband as someone you should respect? Because if you can respect your boss that way, what more of your husband, who is expected to be much more than your boss to you, because this is your husband, this is the man who agreed to make you a wife and make you a mother. So why would you now choose to disrespect and treat your husband like that? And then she was quiet. She said, my husband is not my boss. I was like, no, he, in some sense, he is. Because just like your boss who created a work environment where you're working and giving him all the respect, your husband has created a home, a family where you are there with him, you know, and all that. So we had a lot of talk. So if you're listening to the show and you are married and you find it very, very difficult to respect your spouse, but you can respect other people out there, I tell you the truth, you're a hypocrite. You're not truly a good person. Because if truly from your heart you're a good person, you're going to respect the most important man in your life. You know, when I say things like this, people begin to bring certain things that their spouses have done. My husband has done this. He doesn't deserve this. We're not here. We're not competing. The person has, if he's not doing what he's supposed to do, you do what you are supposed to do. Okay? Then talking to the men, okay, because someone is saying, Saudel, women, talk to the men. Okay, I'm talking to the men right now. If you're a man and you're listening to the show and you're exposing your wife, when I mean exposing your wife, she doesn't feel protected by you. She doesn't feel respected by you. How do I mean? A woman needs to feel protected. A woman needs to feel covered. She needs to be able to feel like the man I'm with will not expose me. How do I mean expose? How do I mean protect? Right? Protection has to do with you protect her emotionally, you protect her mentally, you protect her physically, and you protect her spiritually. Okay? Protecting her physically has to do with provision. Providing the things you need to do as a man, a cover, a shelter, you know, and all the things, the basic requirements that is expected of a man, right? You need to be able to make her feel safe, number one. Number two, emotionally. You need to make her feel emotionally safe. You don't expose your woman emotionally by making her feel neglected. She doesn't feel like you desire her. She doesn't feel like you admire her. She doesn't feel like she's needed or important to you. She doesn't feel cared for. Women need to be cared for. She doesn't feel like she has a man. Yes, she doesn't feel like she has a man. She feels alone in that relationship. You know, she needs someone to cuddle. You're not there. She needs someone to listen to her. You're not there. She needs someone to see her. When I say see her, I mean she needs someone who will look at her in the eyes and really see her and tell her you're adorable today. Someone who can be able to see when she's tired. I'm like, baby, you're tired. Can you just rest? Come and sit. You see the effort. You see this woman. A lot of women are out there and they don't feel seen by the men that they're married to. The men are so busy with other things that they neglect that woman that used to mother their children. Like, okay, you're doing the things you need to do. You're taking care of your work. Is just take care of the children, take care of the house, clean the house, and service in the other room. You know, that's it. But there's much more to that woman than these things you're saying. So if she doesn't feel protected emotionally, she goes wild. She begins to survive on her own. There are lots of women today who are just surviving. And once a woman is in her masculine energy, brother, she doesn't see you again. That's what you need to know. Once you put her in a place where she begins to seek for those things outside of you, she begins to hustle like she doesn't have a husband. You know, you take away that emotional side of her. You know, make this woman operate in her masculine energy. There can never be polarity. You cannot get the best of your woman when you expose her to other men. And I mean, expose. You know, women will survive anyhow you want to do it. That's the truth. She will survive. She'll find a way. There's going to be another person. She doesn't even have to be in a relationship with the other person. She's just vulnerable. Okay? Then spiritually, as the man, do you even believe in anything? Seriously? Do you believe in any deity? Do you believe in God? Do you pray? Do you talk to your woman spiritually about faith, about God, about anything? Do you really sit to tell her this is the direction we're going spiritually? Do you guide your home and point them to something? I keep saying this and I'll continue to say, the reason why you have lots of women in church, in spiritual prayer houses and all, is because the men are not doing the things they're supposed to do. A lot of men have neglected their responsibility. So the women are trying to survive. They're trying to find, they're trying to seek. And a lot of them are falling into the hands of fake pastors, fake spiritualists who capitalize on the vulnerability of women. They use them to make money. They give them wrong advices and all. You know, recently someone woke up and told one woman that her husband is not her real husband. The man that she's been married to for over 30 years, that is not her real husband. Ah, that's what this spiritual, that man take divide family. You know, the reason why women jump up and down is because the men are not leading in the places they're supposed to lead. They are not sound. The men are piling up in beer parlors instead of them to be taking lead. You know, you're always drunk, not in your senses to even lead anybody anywhere. Okay, I just feel I should start the show tonight with this. If you're one of those, doing one of those things I'm talking about, please, as a man, take charge. Get your act together, brother. You're listening to the show, get your act together. You need to have some discipline. It's conscious. You can't just allow your urges to lead you. You can't just go by your urges and all that. Sometimes you need to match the brake and tell yourself, I'm in charge of myself. You know, most of the times the way you lead yourself is going to determine how you even lead your family. You can't lead your family if you can't lead yourself. If you can't do the basic things that you're required to do. If you don't have that discipline. Okay? All right, so you guys know how we do on the show. You get to call. If you have things bothering you, you want to talk about it. You're dating. You're married. You have things bothering you. You need someone to talk with. You're tired of just sitting on it. You're just tired of keeping it, bottling it up. You need someone to hear you, to listen to you. That's why we do what we do. And it's only on Silverbird's Rhythm 93.7 FM. Just you get to call or send a message, okay? Call or send a message to the number 090-2277-3806. Okay? Call or send a message. I'm going to respond to the calls. I'm going to respond to the messages. So call or send a message to the number 090-2277-3806. Okay? Once you get a call, I'm here. I'll respond to your calls. I'll respond to your messages. Okay? So let's find out who our first caller for the evening is. Hello?
1: Hello, good evening, sir.
0: Good evening. What's your name and where are you calling from? Can you kindly turn down the volume of your radio set, sir?
1: Okay, my name is Jonah. I'm calling from Boston.
0: Okay, Jonah, what can I do for you today?
1: I have a challenge. I'm planning for a wedding this year.
0: Okay.
1: And I'm having an issue financially. I'm having an issue.
0: Okay.
1: And my babe has the money and she's thinking of how to borrow me. But me, I just want to do everything on my own. But okay. She's saying that she wants to borrow me the money so that we can do it.
0: Mm.
1: But it's doing me like it's not proper for me. Is it wrong if I collected the money and will do it, or I should maybe kind of stop it for now?
0: What's the plan for the payment?
1: The plan for the payment?
0: Mm.
1: She's time of maybe bring like 50, like say 70 or 80%, and I'll complete the remaining 20%.
0: Okay, what I mean is, she's borrowing you the money. Hello?
1: Can you hear me?
0: I can hear you. She said she's borrowing you the money, right?
1: Yes.
0: That means you're going to pay her back.
1: Back, yeah.
0: So that's why I'm asking, what's the payment plan like? When are you expected to pay the money?
1: Maybe after the event, I'll start paying maybe instrumentally.
0: Okay, that's what she said.
1: Yes.
0: Okay, what do you work?
1: Yeah, I work in a fashion design.
0: Okay, you work, but you don't have the resources that you need right now for the marriage.
1: Yes, yes.
0: Okay, does your wife to be, does she work?
1: Yeah, she work.
0: What does she do?
1: She works as a receptionist in one hotel in Angola.
0: Okay, but she has that money that you want.
1: Yes.
0: Okay, let me tell you, right, some of these things are not written on stone. It's not like there are times that they'll tell you don't borrow money from a woman. There's a time, but let me tell you something. You know the woman you're dating, right?
1: Yes.
0: Okay, because I know of relationships where the woman supported the man through the wedding and they're fine, right?
1: Yeah.
0: And I know others that the woman has supported the man and it became the talk of every, anytime they have any issue, she'll tell the man, pay me my money, or you're responsible for this, you're responsible for that. Do you get?
1: Okay.
0: So, you know your kind of woman. What kind of a woman is she? Is she the one that will make a big deal out of this?
1: No. She has never in any way trying to maybe disrespect him that.
0: Has she given you money before now?
1: No.
0: So you don't know what she will do with money, right?
1: Yeah, but she has not shown me anything sign that maybe she may be suspect at the end of the meal. She has never shown me a sign like that. So.
0: Because my worry here is, if she has the money, why does it have to be borrowed?
1: No, the problem is that she does not make maybe that borrow. Me, I will not agree to maybe kind of collect.
0: So if she's coming to say this is our wedding and I'm supporting with this amount, won't you take it?
1: Maybe kind of borrowing something on her own, but to me, but because of my culture and this thing, it's not properly right for a woman to finance.
0: The money you're collecting for, is it for bride price or for the planning of the wedding?
1: For the majorly the planning of the wedding.
0: I don't think. Okay, you know, I don't think that is a huge problem. Do you understand? As far as you're hardworking and you're not going to slack, you're not going to stop, right? Life is in phases. You might not have today, you might have tomorrow. Do you understand?
1: Yeah.
0: The only where this will become a problem is if you get married to this woman and you become lazy and stop doing the things you need to do to provide for your family, then she will remind you that she did all these things.
1: Okay.
0: Yes. So left to me, I don't think this is a big problem if you're telling me she's not the kind that will make a big deal out of this.
1: Yes, she has never said, as in, she has not shown me anything like that.
0: So okay.
1: I don't think
0: she can maybe change. All right, fine. Then I don't think this is a problem. I think this is something both of you can mutually walk through without even telling anybody about it.
1: Okay.
0: Yes.
1: I'm feeling like it's kind of not hurting me and it's bothering me that it's
0: hard. It's bothering, but you don't have, my brother. You don't have. How old are you?
1: 34.
0: 34. But you're not there yet. You don't have. It's not your fault, okay? Life is in phases. It takes two people. This in this Nigerian economy, it takes two people sometimes to make certain things happen. Okay?
1: Okay.
0: Don't forget, it's her wedding too, not just yours.
1: Okay.
0: Mm-hmm. So that's it.
1: Thank you so much.
0: You're welcome. Enjoy the rest of your evening. Okay. I know women who who will support their men and be quiet about it. I know some who will support their men and make a big deal out of it. Some will support their men and want to use that as leverage to control the home, while some understand faces. See, as a man, right? The most important thing is keep pressing forward. Don't ever get to a point where you give up and you stop pushing. Most of the times, a woman will look at your posture towards life before she will explode. If a woman realizes that the man she's with is not ready to push, he's giving up, he's not moving in the direction that he told her he will, the woman will point you by bringing chaos. All right? She's going to bring chaos because she won't trust you again. So, a lot of times when you see homes where the woman is causing lots of chaos, if you look at it, most of the times, look at the man's life. Look at his life. Look at the decisions that he's taking. I'm not saying in all cases, though. Like I said, call the number 090-227-73806. You can also send messages to the same number. If you're one of those people that is more comfortable sending a message than calling, then you can do that. All right, before I continue the show, I want to wish my baby girl, Harmony Woodell Guyoma, happy birthday. My little baby is 8 today. Today is her birthday. Happy birthday to you, baby girl. Love you so, so much, my sunflower. All right, let's talk. Hello? Hello? If you hear me, can you respond? Good evening. Hello, good evening. Okay. Sorry about that. Call back, probably network challenge. Call back so we can talk, okay? All right. Triple calls coming. As we keep talking about love, the number to call is 080-22-773806. I'll take that again. 090-227-73806. All right. I have a couple of messages and then also don't forget. Let's talk. Hello. Can you kindly speak up? Good evening. What's your name and where are you calling from?
2: My name is Joseph. I'm calling from Angulitos.
0: Okay, Joseph, what can I do for you today?
2: Yes, sir, I've been listening to this program for long. So I just called to appreciate for what you have been doing.
0: Oh, thank you so much. Thank you so much, Joseph.
2: Thank you, sir.
0: Thank you. Enjoy the rest of your evening.
2: All grace to ever, sir.
0: Amen. Thank you. We're still at it. Hello.
3: Hello, good evening, sir.
0: Good evening. What's your name and where you calling from? Okay, that's a drop call. Call us back, okay? Hello.
3: Hello.
0: Good evening.
3: Good evening, sir.
0: What's your name and where you calling from?
3: This is Emmanuel.
0: Okay, Emmanuel, where are you calling from? Okay, how is Genta today, Manuel? Okay, so what can I do for you this evening?
3: I don't like the program. I just call to appreciate you for that program.
0: Thank you so much. Can you turn down the volume of your radio set, sir?
3: I'm done.
0: Okay, thank you so much, Manuel, for calling.
3: Thank you, sir.
0: All right, enjoy the rest of your evening.
3: Thank you.
0: All right. Okay, if you're calling, turn down the volume of your radio set. And don't put your phone on speaker so I get to hear you. Hello?
4: Hello, good evening, sir.
0: Good evening. What's your name and where are you calling from?
4: All right. My name is Henry.
0: Henry, can you kindly turn down the volume of your radio set, if you don't mind?
4: Okay. I have done that already.
0: Okay. So what can I do for you?
4: All right. I'm calling from Savangiri to the mother.
0: Okay.
4: Firstly, this is my first time listening to your program.
0: Wow.
4: I've actually heard a few persons that are saying about how good your program is. I want to appreciate what you do, solving people's issues and all that. It's beautiful. Thank you.
0: All right. Thank you so much, Henry, for listening, and thank you for taking your time to call.
4: Yeah. So, secondly, I want to refer to what you said, what the young man called and talked about, and the preamble you laid before the conversation started.
0: Yes, sir.
4: That's this thing. First of all, you know, as men, we have our personal pride and all that, of which we don't want anything to tamper.
0: Very important.
4: Yes. And just like the lion is territorial, that is how men are territorial. Mm. And you know, the lion, they say, the king of the jungle. Forgive the part I'm taking. Just build something. I know. The lion is not the king of the jungle because he's the smartest. Is he the king of the jungle because he's the biggest in the animal kingdom? Neither is he the tallest or the bravest or whatsoever. The only reason why the lion is the king of the jungle is because of attitude. Mm. And that attitude that gives him that one respect from the air, from the other animals.
0: Mm.
4: You see, if as a person you build a solid attitude, not mind women, you know, women can be loving, they can be everything anybody wants, but a little push can make them turn the other way around. What I'm trying to say, this man should not downplay his manly attitude. There is no room for compromise. Let him not borrow money from his fiancée. It is not a good thing. Let him put in the effort. It is better he tells her, I'm delaying the process because I'm trying to make the money. And she opts to give him the money for free and not borrow to do what he needs to do, to support him to do what he needs to do, than for him to go borrowing. I mean, that's my take. I don't think it's very good for him to go ahead and ask his wife to borrow, except she's desperate. And if she's desperate, then she's a time bomb waiting to explode. To explode. And once, like they say, she finished over familiarity, sets in. 3 months, 2 years, 1 year, gets into the marriage, she will explode if she is desperate. The only person that was willing to borrow money to come and pay my bride price is a desperate person. Not verified.
0: Okay. If
4: so
0: you
4: that's just.
0: Okay, wonderful contribution, okay? You know, I asked him a question, if it's bride price or preparation for the marriage, for the wedding.
4: Oh, I heard that question.
0: Yeah,
4: because the question that should have come before is, have you paid that bride price? And I bet you he would have said, no, he has not paid the bride price.
0: Okay.
4: Because there is nobody that starts the process without at least seeing some, at least having a plan that would help the process through.
0: Mm.
4: You understand? He's just probably thinking that his biological clock is ticking, and probably the lady's biological clock is ticking, and they need to get this thing done with. And that's why they want to. He wants to put himself in this tight corner. If you had asked him, have you paid the bride price? Probably his money is to pay bride price and do all that thing. I've seen somebody very close to me that 98% of everything, the whole money he spent on his wedding was borrowed. And I told him, this thing is not a good way of going about this thing. You're not even giving the woman a reason to respect you. Even in the marriage, you're giving her words to use against you, and even if she does it against you, it doesn't make her a bad person. It doesn't make her a bad person or a devil, just because that is how, that's her nature, that's how she's dealt. You gave her that you vulnerabilized yourself for she to use her against you. So my take, my point, I don't think it's good that you should borrow. Let him tell her, let me take my time. I'm trying to get the money, and he shows that, let us see that he's trying. Then she says, okay, what take now? Let me help you. Let me support you. That for me to say, I'm borrowing to marry you. Nobody will hear this and will clap for you.
0: Okay. All right. Thank you so much for your contribution.
4: Okay.
0: Enjoy the rest of the evening. All right. Okay. Mr. Henry, wonderful contribution. Thank you for sharing your view with us. Don't forget, people, the number to call is 090-2277-3806. Let's keep the calls coming in so we get to talk about love. Okay, someone is saying, should I call or I shouldn't? Don't doubt, okay? Don't doubt, you know, not talking about it doesn't take the problem away. It doesn't give you clarity, it doesn't give you direction. All right, let's talk to the next person calling. Hello?
5: Hello, good evening, sir.
0: Can you kindly speak up? What's your name? Where are you calling from?
5: My name is Samson. I'm calling from Angola.
0: Sorry, your name is?
5: Samson. Samson. I'm calling from Angola.
0: Okay, Samson, what can I do for you this evening?
5: I have a little confusion. Let's say a little or half.
0: What's the challenge, sir?
5: I'm married.
0: Okay.
5: So, how is your daughter staying with my mom?
0: Sorry?
5: My daughter is staying with my mom somewhere.
0: Okay, you're married and your daughter is staying with your mom?
5: Yes.
0: Okay.
5: So, it's about around 15, 16 years old. They normally have this little challenge, you understand? And so, there was a time that she pushed my mom.
0: Your daughter pushed your mom?
5: She pushed my mom. She fell on the ground. Even her younger ones, that's her siblings were there. They witnessed what happened.
0: Okay.
5: When they put the call across to me, you understand? So I condemned that act seriously. Are you getting me?
0: Yeah, me too.
5: So, but when they called me, the mother, that's my wife, was presently there with me. She had all the story. What happened over there, you understand? But she didn't intervene, she didn't call, she didn't even ask, she didn't even make any, she didn't even talk about the issue. I don't know whether she's

0: on that other one.
1: I'm with you. Okay. Mr. Samson, right?
0: Yes, sir.
1: You know, I understand what you're saying very well. And, you know, a lot of times you find yourself in this kind of situation, it's difficult to understand her standpoint. So this is it. Have a conversation with her about it, okay? Hello? You know, you shouldn't have even allowed it to linger for almost a month. You should have just spoken to her about it after 2-3 days. I don't understand why you've not said anything about this particular issue. I want, what's your take? What's your honest take on this? Do you understand? And whatever it is she tells you, you make use of it. If she says she doesn't feel she should say anything, just ask her, if our daughter did this to your own mother, would you like it if I'm quiet about it? You know, sometimes people need to play it the other way to really understand the situation. Do you get?
0: Yes.
1: So, but then a simple conversation, don't even make a fight out of it because you're angry, but don't speak with anger. Calmly sit her down and just ask, this is what happened between my daughter and my mom, and I know you know about it. I don't know why you've been quiet about it. What's your take on this? Then you listen attentively to what she has to say before you now tell her what you think. If she condemns the act and all, then you still tell her, you're her mother, you're the girl's mother, so I expect that you should reach out. And I even expect that you should reach out to my mother to show her some sense of concern.
0: Thank you very much. Yes, sir.
1: Thank you, sir. I appreciate
0: the main point that I was trying to get, sir. Thank you, sir.
1: You're welcome. Enjoy the rest of your evening. Okay, so let's talk about love. This is the show. My name is Woodell Goyoma, your dating coach and expert. And this is only on Silverbird's Rhythm 93.7 FM. Just the number to call to be a part of the show is 090-2277-3806. Okay, you can also send your messages through this number and I will respond to your messages and I'll respond to the calls. So let's keep the calls coming and let's keep the messages coming. And we have a couple of messages. I'm not going to be responding to them now. Just keep them coming and stay glued to your radio because I'll respond to the messages and all. For the calls, 090-2277-3806. You know, a lot of times it's very important that you have conversations with your spouse. You know, sometimes simple conversation can bring clarity, because when we don't talk, we have lots of assumptions, and when you just keep assuming, you can make mistakes, right? Let's talk to the next person calling. Hello.
2: Hello, good evening.
1: Good evening, sir. What's your name and where you calling from?
2: My name is Aaron, calling from Angola.
1: Okay, Aaron, what can I do for you today?
2: First and foremost, I thought happy birthday to Harmony.
1: Thank you so much.
2: And I really enjoy your show. You are doing a great work. You are in perfect life.
1: Thank you so much.
2: I have been so many from Opera God will continue to be with you, guide and protect you.
1: Amen.
2: That's my safety.
1: Alright, thank you so much, Mr. Aaron, and enjoy the rest of your evening. The way he said happy birthday to Harmony, it just sounded very nice, like he even remembered the name. All right, thank you so much, Mr. Aaron. You know why? Because Harmony means a lot to me. Okay, so let's still continue what I was saying. Conversations are very important in relationships, okay? Don't expect your partner to be a mind reader, okay? You just, things happen and you expect your partner to just know, see. We are created differently. We think differently, okay? So sometimes just talk about it. And a lot of times people don't even understand that you need to teach your partner how to love you. Teach your partner certain things. Communicate your expectations in certain situations, okay? Let's talk to the next person. Hello?
3: Hello? I can't get on the number.
1: Hello?
3: Hello?
1: Okay. Alright, keep the calls coming. That was a prank call. Keep the calls coming. So we respond to them, to the challenges of dating.

0: It's like I was saying, teach your partner how to love you. You know, especially men. Men need to understand this. A lot of times you have a bigger role. You have to keep speaking to your wife. You have to keep talking to your wife. In situations, you have to always communicate your expectation, your stand, what you think about certain things. Let's talk to the next person. Hello.
1: Hello, good evening, sir. How are you?
0: Good evening. What's your name and where are you calling from?
1: It's MD calling from Anglia.
0: Oh, MD. How are you?
1: I'm fine. How's the family, sir?
0: Very fine. It's been a while, MD. How have you been?
1: I'm fine. Thank God.
0: Okay. What do you have for me this evening?
1: Mine is just a question because my friend of mine asked me this question and I didn't know the feedback to give him back.
0: Okay.
1: Like, kind of, what kind of conversation that one could do with someone he loved that could bring down understanding even before marriage?
0: What kind of conversation?
1: Yeah, that could bring the mind to, for them to understand each other before marriage. Because what we are arguing right now, me, I was telling that the issue was a lot, why people are having issue on, you know, this marriage stuff, like, from the foundation, the understanding is not that, you know, there. So he was like, kind of, okay, I should ask a question. What could bring that basis for relationship? What kind of conversation, like, kind of bring that? That you understand that, like, the issue of this, you know, having problem in the marital home, stuff like that. You know, we reduce the drastical level that everyone could be happy about it.
0: Okay. So if I hear your question, if I get you, you're saying what kind of conversation should people dating have before going into marriage, right?
1: Yes,
0: yeah. Okay. You see, the thing here is, you won't be able to say this particular conversation or that particular conversation. Talk about the important things that bother you without holding back. And then most of the times it's important for people preparing to get married to go to counseling. Because in counseling, there are counseling questions that will guide you to get to know each other and to open up to each other well. Okay?
1: Wow, that's good.
0: Because a lot of people get married without going for counseling. They just jump into it or they skip it and think it's not important and all. Sometimes, you know, if you have good counselors, they ask you guys very important questions that will help you to understand your partner. I've seen people that have gone through counseling and they canceled the wedding. Because they just realized they are not ready. I personally counsel people before they go into marriage. Okay? So it's important that you go through that and you'll be able to get questions.
1: Thank you very much, sir. I quite appreciate that.
0: All right, you're welcome. Enjoy the rest of your evening. Okay. So, MD, if you're still listening, right? These are just guidelines, right? You can have questions around faith and values. What role will religion, beliefs, and personal values play in your home? You know, you can have conversations around money, income, spending habits, savings, debts, investment, financial goals, and all. You can have conversations around children, whether you want children, how many, and how you intend to raise them. You can have conversations around family and in-laws, boundaries, expectations, and family involvement in your marriage. You know, all those kind of things are very important, okay? Career and life goals, individual ambitions, relocation plans, and future aspirations. You know, I know a couple that are separated or are divorced because the man will not move to stay with the woman where she is. She got a lucrative job. The woman wants the man to move, and you know, the man wants, you know, so many issues like that. And at the end of the day, they're separated. So those kind of conversations are important. So what will happen? Where will we stay when we get married? If you get a job, have those kind of conversations. You know, communication and conflict resolution, how you handle disagreements, apologies, and difficult conversations, you know, roles and responsibilities, health, intimacy, and affection, very important, you know, deal breakers and expectations. So there are so many things you can talk about, okay? Hello?
2: Hello, good evening, sir.
0: Good evening, what's your name and where are you calling from?
2: My name is Sheba, I'm calling from Angle.
0: Okay, what's your name again? Sheba?
2: Favor.
0: Pay more.
2: Favor.
0: Favor.
2: Yes, sir.
0: Okay, Favor from Angle D.
2: Yes, sir.
0: So what can I do for you today, Favour?
2: I just want to wish you are being a nice dog.
0: Thank you, Favour.
2: My regards, madam, in this
0: bed. Sure, here. Thank you, and enjoy the rest of your evening. Okay. Thank you so much, Favour, for calling and for checking and all. Okay, I appreciate you. Let's keep the calls coming as we keep talking about love. Okay, so like I was saying, those are some of the questions that I build my counseling around. Okay, so it helps us to be able to achieve certain things. You know, sometimes there are hard conversations that people just avoid. You know, they can't tell them, they can't even ask themselves. My work is to make sure we dig up all those questions and we have conversations around them. Hello.
3: Hello, sir. What up?
0: Yes. Good evening, sir.
3: Mr. Gabriel. Evening, how you doing, at work?
0: Fine, thank you. What can I do for you today, sir?
3: Oh, this is my first time calling.
0: Thank you.
3: I love the program, and I just want to say something concerning the one that asked you about his girlfriend lending him money for his wedding. You know,
0: right? Okay.
3: I love the answer you gave. And in my own opinion, I still welcome your idea because it's her wedding. And the money she is giving was used for what she wanted it for.
0: Uh-oh, that was a drop call. Sorry, I'm liking what you're saying, Gabriel. I really wanted to get what you're saying. So call us back, okay, so that we can get to hear your opinion, okay? Thank you. Hello?
4: Hello, good evening.
0: Good evening. What's your name and where are you calling from?
4: My name is Emmanuel. I'm calling from Abatua.
0: Okay, Mr. Emmanuel, what can I do for you this evening?
4: I would say it's compulsory to fall in love.
0: Is it compulsory to fall in love?
4: Yes.
0: No, it's not. You don't have to fall in love, okay?
4: Because one of the problems is
0: all right, Mr. Gabriel, you know, you don't have to go for all the girls coming around you, okay? That's why it says he who finds a wife, okay? You have to go find it. So you're going to find the one who really likes you, not wants your money, okay? So don't give up and keep finding.
4: Because the thing already disturbing me, I want you to give up already, my dear. Because most of them, they ask me money. If they come to my shop, they think I give money. You know, they go school them here. They start demanding money.
0: Okay, so what you should do is don't bring them to your shop early. Make sure that you connect with the person and you know the person's character before bringing the person to your shop. Is that okay?
4: Yes, sir.
0: You have to be able to have a strategy that works for you to achieve what you want, okay? So if you meet a girl and you bring her to your shop and start asking for money, make sure you have someone who doesn't really know about your shop and all, so that you can be able to tell if the person likes you or not.
4: Okay.
0: Yeah, so that's it.
4: Thank you.
0: You're welcome. Enjoy the rest of your evening.
4: Okay.
0: You know, trying to get a partner is not a day's job. You have to find, you have to study. A lot of people are lazy, they don't want to do the work. But put in the work, okay? Take your time to learn. Take your time to pay attention to the person you're meeting. Ask important questions and study the person. Study patterns. Listen to the history. Listen to the person's story. A lot of times people leave marks. People leave traces. But people are so emotionally involved that they ignore all the red flags and the signs and all. Or sometimes, you know, you can hardly meet someone who is a perfect actor and a liar. So they will always leave traces. But people always ignore it. Why? Because you also have your own agenda. A lot of people are just part, they just want a relationship. So they're blinded by the truth. They just want what they want. And a lot of times you need to match the brakes and look around and pay attention. Okay, that's important. That's something important you should do. Like I said, the number to call 090-2277-3806. Okay, if you're just joining us, this is the show Let's Talk About Love on Silverbird's Rhythm, 93.7 FM. Just this is a dating and relationship show on radio. On this show, we get to talk about man and woman kind of relationship, that is Adam and Eve, not Stephen and Peter kind of relationship. Okay, so we have lots of questions. Keep the questions coming. Send the messages to 090-2277-3806 and I will respond to the questions. Let me quickly respond to this one. It says, good evening, Saudel. How are you and your family? I'm Jennifer from Bukuru Express. That day you picked my number that you call, but you didn't call. Jennifer, I want to apologize for that. Let me see what I will do about that, okay? This one says, good evening. Between paying bride price and engagement, which one is the right process in marriage? Joseph Caleb from Tudunwada. Between paying of bride price and engagement. One of the things is there are cultures, there are certain things that we learn from the Western world, all right? Okay, I'm going to respond to this. Let me quickly talk to this person. Hello?
5: Good evening, sir.
0: Good evening. What's your name and where are you calling from?
5: My name is Joy.
0: Okay, Joy, what can I do for you today?
5: Okay. In a relationship with a guy.
0: Okay.
5: I took him to my parents at home.
0: Okay.
5: And then I'm not understanding the conversation.
0: Okay.
5: And it's something I want to do because my dad is going to solemnize his wedding. This coming Saturday.
0: Okay.
5: And he's planning to come for the wedding. So I'm planning if he come for the wedding, I'll call my dad, and he will be here and tell my dad that I'm not ready for the relationship. So I don't know whether I'm taking a good step or not.
0: Okay. Why do you want to do that?
5: Because he started to be hot. I'm not okay with it. He doesn't care about me. And no call, I think, up to 3 months now. We have not been having any good conversation like that.
0: Okay. So why do you want to involve your dad in the breakup?
5: I didn't feel as if he wants to move forward with me.
0: Sorry?
5: I didn't feel as if he wants to set me down.
0: I agree. What I'm just saying is, why do you want to involve your dad in the breakup? Why do you want that to be in front of your father?
5: Because I've shown him to my dad. I don't want, in the sense that the next time I'll bring somebody to the house.
0: No, you see, you can actually break up with him and tell your dad why you broke up with him without involving your father on his wedding day.
5: I want him to feel the pain.
0: Who should feel the pain?
5: Him.
0: The guy?
5: Yes.
0: You think that will make him feel the pain? Anyway, you're calling for my advice, right? My take here is I don't think you should do that, okay? I think if you want to break up things with him, break up things with him even before the wedding so that you can pay attention to your father's wedding, solemnization, enjoy yourself and all, and not bother about him, okay? Don't make that day about him. Do you understand? You can even break up with him before that day, so he doesn't even come.
5: The point is that we have not been happy. Even if I call him to talk about something, before I knew he would say he's coming.
0: How did you know he's going to come? How did you know he's going to come for the wedding?
5: That was what he told me.
0: Okay, you know, Bob, this is what I want you to understand. Okay, Joy, right? Joy, you're making your whole world, you're building your wall around this guy that is not taking you seriously. Do you understand? If you meet a guy, you should step back to see what the guy will do. And you're seeing what this guy is doing, right? He's not committed. He's not consistent, right? Good. So he's showing you who he is. What do you do with this kind of guy? You just discard him quietly. Let him just go. Stop paying attention to him. Be open to meeting other people. All right, your father's wedding solemnization, be open, be happy, enjoy yourself. You need to be in your positive energy to be even attractive to other people. If you want other men to be attracted to you, you have to be in a good energy. But with this energy, you're focusing on the guy. You're making it all about him. You can quietly just discard him. Don't come for my parents' wedding. I don't want you at the wedding. Whether it's a message or something, just send it to him. And then focus on enjoying yourself and doing the things you need to do to be happy. Okay? All right, drop call. I want to believe you're still listening to the show. This is it. Don't just make it about the guy. Everything is about him. This is a guy that is not taking you seriously. He has not called you for months and all. And you're planning to... Don't ruin that day for yourself and all, okay? Just discard him before that day. Make sure you're happy going forward. Not just on your father's solemnization. Subsequently, just be open, you know, meet other people, smile at other guys, have conversation with other people, reply the guys in your DM. You don't know who is who, you don't know where you meet someone. You know, a lot of times ladies lock up, you know, because you like a guy and you really want things to work with that guy. You just want things to work. Let me tell you the truth, whatever, no matter how much you want something, doesn't mean it will work. Okay, that you want a relationship doesn't mean the relationship will come. You can want it and it's not working. It's not based on what you want. You need to go with what is working. What is working? It's not working, it's not working. You like him, you want him, but it's not working. All right? It's annoying, it's painful, but then it is what it is, okay? So just let that slide. Let that slide, okay? You need to be sane. You need to be happy. And you're responsible for your happiness. You create it. And let me tell you, single ladies listening to the show, your energy is important. A lot of single ladies are very bitter towards men. They can't have a simple conversation without being rude. That's not a good energy for you. Because you've been hurt by other guys, doesn't mean you should pick on and take it on other guys. You just met the wrong guy. There are so many amazing people. So a guy is telling you hi, be open. If you like him, open, respond with a smile. Even if you don't like him, have a positive spirit towards meeting people and take your date seriously. And don't repeat the same mistakes you've been making over and over again. All right. Don't forget, keep the calls coming. 0804 0902273806 is the number. So before I picked the call, I was responding to this. Between paying bride price and engagement, which one is the right process in marriage, right? Like I said, there are certain cultures that are borrowed. Like this engagement thing. Before in Africa, we don't have engagement. No. The engagement is you tell your girl, I like you and we are coming to see your people. You know, but now you have to buy a ring, they do flowers, you do designs, you bring people, you do this, you do that and all that, okay? That is optional. It's not compulsory. If you don't want to do it, you don't have to do it. All right, so the most important thing is the engagement, is the paying of bride price. But in most times, the one people do first is the engagement, because I tell you, I want to marry you. Before you marry the person has to know, right? So that's it. Hello? Okay, that's a drop call. So like I was saying, most of the times, the engagement normally is telling the girl, from the guy now telling the girl, would you marry me? And sometimes these conversations normally should come before that. Would you? That's why I'm even surprised how people go to engage people and the person will say no. And what were you thinking before? Don't you know the person that wants to build something with you? Are you saying you're dating somebody and you've never had conversation towards marriage and you just pop the question one day? Do people really do that? Or people just want to use that to get to tie down the person that doesn't want them? Because I don't believe that you're seriously dating someone and the person doesn't know that it's leading to marriage. Now what are you guys doing? Just having fun? I don't think so. Right? Because if we're in a relationship and the relationship is serious, it's natural for us to know that this is leading towards marriage. We'll talk about the future. We talk about the things. What do you people really talk about while dating? What conversations do you have? Is it just to keep flexing and all? Because you should be able to know if this girl is going on a journey with you. And then you have those conversations while talking, while planning. This is where we're going to stay. This is how the house we're going to live. This is this. This is that. You have those conversations, you know, and before you pop up the question, would you marry me? The person should know already. I'm very surprised when I hear people turn down proposals. I'll be like, how did this happen? How did you get to a point where you didn't see this, that it, the person will not agree? Anyway, I mean, I feel those things are just formalities. The person already knows. So when you come to say it, cry and all those things. But you should know already. Then paying of bride price, that's compulsory. That's something you should do. Proposal, engagement is not compulsory. You know, but coming to meet the family and all is part of our custom in Africa and all that. Right? So that's it. I'm going to be responding to another message. This one says here. Just a moment. Good evening, sir. I'm into a relationship. He wanted coming to see my people this year. But his father has been critically sick since last year. So now he's telling me he can't come until his father gets well. I'm confused on either to wait or to walk away. Advise me, please, Vera. From State Locals. Thank you and stay blessed. Okay. Whew. I have different thoughts concerning this. One is, it's important that his father is well so that he can focus. Okay. Taking care of his father and everything is important. A lot of people will not want to be distracted. His father is critically ill. His father needs his attention. His father needs him to be there. And if he's saying, I have to focus on this right now, before that, it's important, right? It's important he takes care of his father and all. So I think you should just understand with him and support him this season, all right? Don't be... God's time is the best. Sometimes, you know, when you're rushing, you're panicking and all that, you know, you force certain things to happen, it's not the way. Okay, sometimes you just need to be patient. The guy has a challenge. His father is critically ill. Imagine if it's your father. Would you have time to be doing married things? You want to focus on your father too, okay? So allow the young man to focus on his father. And what he needs from you is support this season. Not trouble, not walking away. What's his crime? What's his crime? Why would you leave him? Kudos to a man who wants to take care of his father. That's the kind of man you should want to be with. You should know if something happens to you, he's going to stand with you. He's not just going to move on and begin to do other things. Okay? Today is his father. Tomorrow you don't know who. All right. The other message here says, what's the responsibility of a boyfriend that loves his girlfriend? What's the responsibility of a boyfriend that loves his girlfriend? You know, you want me to say some things I will not say to you. I wish you were calling. I'll ask you certain questions. Okay? If you're calling, I would have asked certain questions to know the direction of it. Because sometimes you just say, what's the responsibility? Most of the time, the best question is, what's the responsibility of the... People always make demand on the other person and don't make demands on themselves. The question is like, what should I do to my boyfriend who loves me? Not what will my boyfriend do to me? Don't always be the one to take. Give too. Okay? Alright, good evening, Sam. My boyfriend told me to drop all my male friends. I asked him the reason behind this decision. He just told me that I'm too innocent and sweet. I don't understand that kind of question. Drop all your male friends. Let me quickly say this, okay? There's a level you get to in a relationship that there are certain male friends that have to be dropped. Yes. There's a level you get in your relationship that certain acquaintances are no longer welcome. So if you were calling, I would have asked how far the relationship and what kind of friends, okay? Because today, besties are dangerous people. They've caused more harm than good. Sometimes the besties are the ones that are just waiting for opportunities. They're just hanging around and waiting. Some of them will even instigate, you know, and all that, okay? And most of the time, these besties, they are your friends. They know all the weaknesses because they're the ones you always talk to. So they capitalize. Once you and your boyfriend have one small issue like this, they'll just jump in. And they know how to act very well. So the thing here is, there's a way your relationship will get to, there's a place your relationship will get to that certain male friends have to drop. simple. Let me ask a question. I used to ask this question, like, our mothers, do you see our mothers with male best friends? Ask yourself, our mothers, do you see them with male best friends? No. How comes are they male best friends? All this why you no go help us. Be honest and truthful. The man says, let me quickly open this. Hi, my name is Kasham. I'm calling from Anglo Jos. So I want to ask, is it proper for a girl who is 19 to date a guy who is 28? 19 and 28. All right, Kasham, let me answer you. I've seen relationships like this work. I've seen someone who is older, even than 28, that married a 19-year-old, and they are doing fine. I've seen that work, okay? So it's possible if the 19-year-old is mature enough to have a boyfriend. This one says, good evening, Mr. Goyoma. I don't smoke, I don't womanize, I don't drink, etc. Since my first relationship broke up in 2020, I have talked to up to 9 different ladies. Either they are in a relationship or not interested. Should that be a spiritual issue? I need to address, or I have not met the right person for me yet. My name is AY. I've not met the right person for me. 9 of them. Anyway, I want to know your dating pattern. How do you go about it? Now, sometimes you can be making a very honest mistake. You're doing the wrong thing sincerely. So I want to know your pattern. How do you approach these ladies? What are you doing? Because if you keep doing the same thing and you're not getting the results you're getting, you have to change your pattern. So I'm interested in knowing the things you've been doing. So if there's something we can change, then we get to change it. That's our advice, Mr. EY. If we're having a hangout, you get to hear that I'm doing a hangout, which we'll be doing one very soon, probably next week or next upper week or so. Please attend so that you can get to learn a lot of things, and then you get to ask me questions one-on-one. Okay. This one says, good evening, sir. I love your inspiration, sir. More grace to your elbow. Sir, I really need your advice because right now I'm fed up of this marriage. I feel I'll be better off alone. All my husband does is to complain about everything I say or do, and he's not even leading in any way. Juliet from Abattoir. Juliet is fed up. She wants to leave. Her husband is not leading and all. Juliet, some days are like that. We're going to talk about this, okay? I really, Juliet, you have you attended any of our hangout? Because this is like the second. I know I've sent a message to you with the address of our hangout and all. This is a conversation we should have. Don't give up yet, okay? Don't give up on your marriage yet. We're going to talk about this, hopefully. This one says, good evening, sir. Just to appreciate the great work you and your wife are doing. May God grant you more wisdom and strengthen you. Happy birthday to your little daughter. Wish her long life and prosperity. Your usual listener, Elizabeth Monday from Tudumwada. Amen, Elizabeth, and thank you so much. All right, this one says, good evening, Mr. Woodell. I'm super happy for what you're doing. May God bless and give you more knowledge and wisdom as you mend people's home and relationship. Adewale from Sabongari. Thank you so much, Adewale. Okay? This one says, good evening, sir. Guess your weekend was cool. I appreciate and applaud your program. I'm John from Rayfield. Please, I need a mature mind to talk and connect to as friend. Now go this, sir. Okay, John, I'm not matchmaking now. Okay, once we're doing that, I will let you know. Okay, this one says, good evening, sir. My relationship always short term, and I don't know what to do about it. The guys either extort me or just go silently. Anonymous from just okay, this is my concern about it. They extort you. You see, if you don't have the right information, you keep, like I said, keep making the same mistakes over and over again. Guys extort you. Why do you allow it to happen? We'll learn from our mistakes. A wise man will learn from other people's... You learn from your mistakes. You can't make the same mistake twice, okay? If you're dating a guy, he extorts you. You should be able to learn from it and take correction. So the next guy coming, you don't allow him to extort you. You don't give because you've learned. But if you keep going the same way, you keep making the same mistake. Hello?
6: Hello, good evening, sir.
0: Good evening. Can you turn down the volume of your radio set? You're welcome. What can I do for you today? This is who?
6: Meshach.
0: Okay, Meshach, what can I do for you?
6: I want to get your personal contact.
0: Say that again.
6: I said I need your personal contact. I want to meet you one-on-one.
0: I heard you correctly, sir. You want to meet me one-on-one?
6: Yes, sir.
0: Okay. All right, Meshach, I'll look into it and contact you. Is that okay?
6: Okay. If you want to contact me, use this number.
0: All right, that's fine.
6: I have serious issue and I need to meet you for some guidance.
0: All right, Mr. Meshach, I'll contact you, okay?
6: Thank you.
0: All right, thank you for calling. Enjoy the rest of your evening. Okay, we're still on it. Let's talk about love on Silverbird's Rhythm 93.7 FM. Just my name is Woodell Goyoma, your dating coach and expert and all. So don't forget, you can call the number 090 for those of you just joining us. You want to be a part of the show, you can call or send a message to the number 090-2277-3806. I'll take that again. 090-2277-3806. This one says, good evening, sir. I really appreciate you guys for this wonderful work you're doing. Keep up, Danny Cool from Lamingo. Thank you, Danny. Hello. Hello, if you can hear me, can you respond, please? Hello. Okay, I'm not getting response from you. I'll have to end the call back, okay? All right, keep the calls coming and the messages too. Someone says, Papa, respect to you all the time. I lack a word to approach a lady when meeting her the first time. So how can I start when seeing a lady for the first time, sir? I'm Mr. Clings from Cape Town. Mr. Clings, you need my hangout. Attend my hangout. You will learn, okay? Hello.
7: Hello, good evening.
0: Good evening. What's your name and where are you calling from? Okay, that's another drop call back so that we can get to relate. Hello.
7: Hello. Hello.
0: Good evening. What's your name and where are you calling from?
7: My name is Emmanuel Stanley. I'm coming from Spain.
0: Okay, Emmanuel, you're calling from where?
7: Spain.
0: Okay, what can I do for you today, sir?
7: Can you imagine hearing the streets of bandits attacking my father's school? Can you imagine? It is what I don't attack.
0: Okay. Oh, I'm so sorry about that. That was a prank call. We're still on it. Let's talk about love on Silverbird's Rhythm 93.7 FM. Just the number to call 090-2277-3806. Okay. I have a message here. I'm going to read it. This one says, good evening, sir. I love you. I love your show. Keep it up. Squeezer from Fan Birkin Lally. Thank you, Squeezer, for calling. Sorry. Thank you, Squeezer, for the message. All right. And keep listening to the show. Hello.
8: Hello.
0: Good evening.
8: Good evening, sir.
0: What's your name and where are you calling from?
8: My name is Jomo One.
0: Okay, Mr. Jomo One, what can I do for you today?
8: Please,
0: Okay, this show is not about NEPA. This is a relationship show, okay?
9: Okay, I'm sorry. The relationship show.
0: Like, yes. How old are you, sir?
9: I am 28.
0: You're 28?
9: Yes.
0: Okay, so what can I do for you?
9: To build a relationship with others.
0: Build a relationship with?
9: Other.
0: With other?
9: Yes, other.
0: Okay. Thank you for calling.
9: Please, wait. Do you hear about that school that
0: closed? Okay, so I have to end the call. That's a prank call. that's a prank call. We'll continue with the show. Okay, I have a message here. It says, sir, he asked me those questions to answer. He wants me to be his... Okay, good evening, sir. My boyfriend told me to drop all my male friends. Okay, sir, he asked me those questions to answer. He wants me to be his wife. So that's a very serious relationship now. So those male friends, what do they do for you? What do they really do for you? Hello? Can you kindly speak up? What's your name? Where are you calling from?
10: My name is Faith from Zaramaganda.
0: Your name is?
10: Hello, can you hear me?
0: Yeah, I can hear you. I beg your pardon. I didn't get your name. What's your name?
10: Faith.
0: Okay, Faith, what can I do for you today?
10: I just want to appreciate your show. I've been listening to this show since last year, but I've never called it today. So let me try to call it first. Anytime I try, I'll not get the posture I get to you.
0: So sorry about that, okay?
10: Yes, sir.
0: All right. Thank you for calling.
10: You're welcome.
0: Enjoy the rest of everything.
10: And you too, sir. I love you.
0: She will get to here. Thank you.
10: Okay. Good night, sir.
0: All right. Good night. Okay, we're still on it. Let's talk about love on Silverbird's Rhythm 93.7 FM. Just keep the calls coming. Let's keep talking about love. Okay, so back to this issue. So he asked me those questions too, and he wants me to be his wife. It's a good thing. See, you can't leave a man who wants to make you a wife for some friends who are not offering you anything. Okay. Hello?
11: Hello.
0: Good evening. What's your name and where are you calling from?
11: My name is Inti Dekra.
0: Okay. All right. This prank caller really keeps calling. With a different name from Jomo Jomo to another one. All right. We're back on it. Let's talk about love on Silverbird's Rhythm 93.7 FM. Then says, it's getting to a year now. I don't know how to ask something from my boyfriend. I'm 17 and he's 21. Is he a match or not? I don't know what I can do. Good evening. So 17, 21, I think you guys should be focusing on other things instead of relationship, okay? Be building your lives. Two other things. The time will come for all that, okay? So, please, focus on school, focus on building your life, if it's a skill or something, focus on that for now, especially the guy. Hello?
12: Hello, good evening.
0: Good evening, what's your name and where are you calling from?
12: My name is Mr. Pam Steven, I'm calling from the one.
0: Okay, Mr. Pam, what can I do for you this evening?
12: I have a problem, but I need educational advice because of I have a wife. We are having four kids.
0: Okay.
12: But sometimes my wife is not starting one comes to the attitude. She could leave house, you know, come back in time when to talk. She could start shouting anyhow. You can even say anything, she's just shouting.
0: So sorry about that, sir, okay? What do you do? What do you do, sir?
12: I'm a technician, engineering mechanic.
0: Okay, where do you, okay. So that's what you do?
6: Yeah.
0: Okay, nothing has changed about your work or something? Has anything changed about your work?
6: No.
0: Okay, have you spoken to your wife about this change of attitude?
6: I only sit down to talk. If I make a mistake to her, at least I apologize to her, but she cannot give me a listening ear.
0: Okay, have you guys spoken to a third party, like someone, an elderly, a clergy, that will speak to both of you?
6: We don't talk several times. Now, for now, as I'm talking to you now myself, and the house now, she never came back until she go.
0: Okay, you see, that's a problem. So you really need a third party, someone to see both of you, okay?
6: Okay.
0: If she's not listening to you, you know, you need someone that will make her see things from a different perspective, okay? So it doesn't look like you're just being paranoid. You need to involve somebody who will tell her the truth and will tell you the truth too.
6: All right.
0: Yeah, so that's it.
6: I will do that. Thank you very much for advice.
0: You're welcome. Enjoy the rest of the evening. Okay, keep the calls coming, keep the messages coming. That says 17th and 12, like I said, focus on other areas and all, okay? So let me quickly look at the next message I have here. It says, I'm by name Garba Kamal Muhammad. I truly like this, your program, because it's interesting. How would I know a woman that refuses to tell me? Let's say, God, how would I know a woman that refuses to tell me the truth? After a long relationship, later she married someone and she said it's still the will of women should fear God and always be truthful to her partners, please. Okay, this one, I don't think you're asking a question. You're also saying, right? How will I know a woman that refuses to tell me the truth after a long relationship, later she married someone else? You know, he's not saying it's good for women to always say the truth and all. There are men and women to every human. It's just important for you to say the truth. Don't mislead anybody. If you're not serious about this relationship, if you don't like the person, if you know you truly, from the depth of your heart, don't like this person, stop misleading people. Be plain and say the truth. If you don't want the relationship, communicate. No matter how you think it's going to hurt the other person, it's better you hurt the person with the truth than pamper the person with a lie. Eventually, the truth will be revealed. And by then, the person will hate you more. Please, learn to say the truth. All right. We're still on it. We have let's talk about love and all. Silverbird's Rhythm 93.7 FM. Just my name is Woodell Goyoma, responding to messages and calls. Okay, I have this message here. It says, when I met a lady, like, I approach her, talk to her about my intentions on the basis of starting as friends, and if, just a moment, on the basis of starting as friends, and if the relationship work out, we can get married. In some cases, someone I have known for months, if I talk to her about relationship, the next thing I hear is she's in a relationship. Even the lady I knew was not in a relationship. I talked to her. She used to be mouth thinking about. Later, she told me she's in a relationship. I would like to attend that relationship hangout, sir. This is AY again. All right, AY, I understand. I feel a pain. Let's meet and talk. Attend the hangout. I teach a lot of things I don't even say on air because there are lots of restrictions talking on this platform. So when it's a teaching time, I actually teach it and say it as it is. I bring the truth and nothing but the truth and all. Okay, so I'll let you know the next time we're working on something so you can attend. This one says, I'm always scared of a first date. Could there be more positive ways of decent date? Need to advice, please. I'm always scared of the first date. Why are you scared? Anyway, attend hangout. All of you guys, attend hangout. Let's talk. Okay? Someone says, good evening, sir. I want to have your personal contact. Oh, okay. We'll look into that. Then say, hi, good evening, sir. I'm Grace from Old Airport. I'm enjoying your program. It's really interesting. I love your show. Keep it up. Thank you so much, Grace. Hello. Okay. That was a drop call. Call us back. Let's talk about love, okay? Don't forget the number to call 090-2277-3806. I'll check that again. Number to call is 090-2277-3806. You can call this number or you can send us a message. Okay? Call the number or you can drop a message and I will attend to the calls or attend to the messages and I'll just keep them coming as we keep talking. All right. Like I said, this one says, okay, sorry, not getting it clearly. All right, basically that's all we can take for today. It's been an amazing time talking on the show. It's been an amazing time with you all. Like, you know how we do, bring questions and we answer them, calls, we respond to them, and we'll do the best that we can because your relationship is very important. If that aspect of your life suffers, it affects other areas of your life. So it's important that you get it right. It's important that you get the right information that will help you. And that's what we do on the show, Let's Talk About Love. And it's only on Silverbird through the 93.7 FM. Just before I sign out for today, I have one call. I'll respond to it. Hello.
13: Hello, sir.
0: Good evening. What's your name? Where are you calling from?
13: I'm calling from Tuduola.
0: Okay, what can I do for you today, sir?
13: Please, yes, ma'am.
0: Sorry?
13: Yes, ma. Sorry.
0: Okay, ma. What can I do for you today, ma?
13: Yes, I have problem, sir.
0: What's the challenge?
13: I want to meet one in one.
0: Okay, you want to meet me personally?
13: Yes, sir.
0: Okay. I'm not promising anything, but let me see what I can do, okay? Okay, thank you for calling. Enjoy the rest of your evening.
13: Thank you very much.
0: You're welcome.
13: Thank you.
0: All right. Okay. Like I said, that's all we can take for this evening. Thank you guys for believing in what we do. Thank you for always tuning in and listening to Silverbird's Rhythm 93.7 FM. 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